0: And there you go, a pagan love song.
1: Pagan, I like that word.
0: We're sending that out to all you pagans out there. And I know of a couple. Well, it's Robin and Ginger, your hula honeys, and we are with you again on this Friday.
1: And it's Friday.
0: Lovely out there. We've been getting a little bit of rain at night, and nothing pleases Robin or Ginger any more than that.
1: Yeah.
0: Because that's our favorite, that and delivered desserts.
1: Right.
0: Yeah. and popcorn and love movies and puppies and kittens. But we'd like to...
1: Ducks.
0: And ducks. Yes, I have a soft spot for ducks, and I don't mean to eat them.
1: And we are. We're happy to be here. We hope that you're happy, too, because we want to tell you...
0: Yeah, go ahead.
1: ...that we're the Hula Honeys, and our show is underwritten by Hawaiian Carpet One and Hawaiian Ceramic Tile. 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
0: That's right. That's a place you can go and choose your granite countertops, your flooring, your this and that.
1: Mm-hmm.
0: Been in there, and
1: ahead,
0: I love that kind of stuff. But we love projects, both Robin and I do.
1: Yeah.
0: As long as we don't do them.
1: Home improvements. Oh, wow.
0: We used to do them.
1: You said too.
0: There's a lot of things we did in our 20s and 30s that we don't do anymore. And that's only fair because you got to let the other people have a chance.
1: Sounds like a plan. Well, Marlon, I think it's time for us to send you a song.
0: Aha. Uh-huh.
1: I'm sure you're waiting. Are you waiting? Okay, Marlon, you better listen to your mama, okay?
0: Oh, wow.
2: We have whiskey with your water. Sugar.

0: Well, that was very, very pretty by Liz Wright. Wake up, little sparrow.
1: Love it.
0: And do you want to tell people what was before that?
1: Latin, you know, those Latinos.
0: I cannot say that stuff.
1: Salsa.
0: Okay. Malama Maui Nui Community Work Days invites the public to take part in volunteer events to help care for the Maui community during July 2026. So go green, Lahaina, an opportunity to recycle bulky items on July 18th from 8 until 12. Great opportunity. Make an appointment to drop off recyclables for free. See, I can say it now.
1: Yay.
0: Oh, God, for years I couldn't say that
1: Great
0: word.
1: Great job.
0: Laie Wetlands Cleanup is from July 25 from 8 until 12. Learn more about these July events and ways to get involved and register or sign up to volunteer through the website malamamauinui.org. malamamauinui.org will tell you all about both of these things, and it's a great opportunity in Lahaina to divest yourself of some bulky items in a proper
1: responsible.
0: Thank you. That was the word that I can never, that I have a thing about that, that word.
1: Responsible.
0: That and compliance.
1: That's not good either.
0: Yeah. but good in theory.
1: Yeah.
0: All right.
1: Sounds like a plan.
0: Okay. Here's more música from the Hula Honeys.

blue, your kisses too. I never knew what love could do. I can't believe.

0: Okie dokie. Well, it's still the hula honeys, I tell you. Will they never leave?
1: But, you know, I do want to talk about Dinah's diction.
0: Her diction is so crisp.
1: Oh, my gosh.
0: There is not a letter she misses.
1: I know. It was so good.
0: So good. Yeah, she did. I can't believe you're in love with me.
1: Yeah, that was it. And look, it's almost 3 o'clock.
0: You're right. Mm-hmm. It's 2:59. Mm-hmm. One clock says that. Another clock says it's 7:03.
1: Oh, nice.
0: Oh, you know, my kitchen clock is just...
1: It hasn't gotten up to snuff yet?
0: I keep fixing it, and it's just... It must be the batteries.
1: It must be. They need new batteries.
0: But I gave it new batteries.
1: Oh.
0: And it's still...
1: It's a lie.
0: And it just makes me realize how conditioned we are. You know, how many times do you try to turn on the light after the power goes off?
1: Oh, yeah. Mm-hmm.
0: And speaking of power, why are we being so mean to Cuba? Why?
1: I don't know.
0: Why? What could we possibly, what you and I will gain nothing, but we're, as a nation, we're sure being mean to Cuba. Hey, you're tuned to Listener Supported Manao Radio KMNO Wailuku Maui, Hawaii at 91.7 FM. 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
1: Oh,
0: just put it in there with all the other apps.
1: There you go. I think we also want to have some kind of acknowledgement. I love acknowledgement.
0: You want this one?
1: Is that the one? No.
0: You don't want that?
1: That's not the one I want.
0: God, she's picky.
1: I know. At 3 o'clock, we have a special one.
0: Go ahead. You like that one?
1: The him.
0: You want it bigger?
1: That's fine. Thank you.
0: No, you want it bigger.
1: You know, major support for it. 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
0: That's right. We squeeze those volunteers pretty tight. Get all the volunteer action, all the support that we can get out of those guys.
1: Is it time for a moment, musical momentito?
0: As a matter of fact, it is. Gosh,
1: I bet you guys know more than us what's supposed to come next.
0: That's very simple. Number two, eh?
1: Yeah, I'm going for it. Go
0: okay.
1: for
0: All
1: it.
0: Right. Here is the musical Momentito brought to you by
2: 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Check out Aaron Booth. Tuesday the 14th in Kihei at South Shore Tiki Lounge, 7:30 till 9:30, folk, pop, easy listening and more with Christopher McGee. Wednesday the 15th in Lahaina at Napili Kai Beach Resort Aloha Pavilion, 6:30 till 8, Masters of Hawaiian Slack Key Show. Thursday the 16th in Kihei at Divine Wine Lounge, 6:30 till 8, enjoy James Jensen. And on Friday the 17th in Lahaina at Burger Shack Kapalua, 5 till 8, blues, country, folk, easy listening, and a whole lot more with Never Too Late. And there really is a whole lot more in music tonight. Check it out, and maybe we'll see you at one of these shows. Thank you for listening to and supporting Maui's community station, Manao Radio.
1: That's right. We appreciate it. And we'd also like to say that our show is made possible thanks to Hawaiian Carpet One and Hawaiian Ceramic Tile. 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The generous support of community-minded businesses like these,
0: those guys,
1: our show and Manao Radio possible.
0: That's what makes it possible, kiddos. So,
1: yeah,
0: I was with some people, and I heard an interesting story.
1: Oh.
0: And it changed the way I might be thinking about this piece of music.
1: Oh, wonderful.
0: Yes.
1: Okay.
0: It's a classic Cat Stevens song that we all know.
1: Mm-hmm.
0: So it turns out that if I, you know, now this is, somebody told me what, and so I don't know exactly the total accuracy of this, but apparently a moonshadow is what you find on an x-ray when you have a problem.
1: Oh.
0: And so it's called a moonshadow. So he had an x-ray and it showed a problem and it was a moonshadow. So he is being being
1: followed
0: by this gosh darn
1: moonshadow.
0: So okay. It changes, and so then you listen to the lyrics and go, oh, that does make sense, but it's not quite as perky as we always thought it was. Okay, come on, Sucky.

0: You're closing in 5 minutes, folks.
1: At the party, nobody came. I bought all the tickets to cancel the game. I give him a picture, it didn't fit your frame. 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

0: breathe on that light. 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Come on, dog, be my friend tonight.
1: You want to click? There you go.
2: Okay.
3: That's so fun.
1: Here we go. Mahalo.
4: One, two, one, two.

0: Well, that is your little momentito.
1: That's the cue.
0: That's right.
1: Evil portent.
0: Thank you. That's what happens when I'm multitasking too many things and the words don't come. Okay, it's time for the word of the day. That's where I'm trying to get to with Robin and Ginger and Anungarg. That's who we borrow from. Let's see. He says, Robin will be your proxy player. We were going to throw 5 words her way from Anungarg, and she's going to be your player. You may send her psychic help. You may, or you can slip it on a $100 bill under the door.
1: Right.
0: All right, he says, the adverb is the whipping boy of language. Ooh. When a novel stalls, a poem goes nowhere, or writer's block plants its heavy feet on the sofa, professional writers often blame the nearest adverb. The thinking seems to go, my manuscript is not moving. Perhaps I should whip out an essay with writerly advice on why no one should ever write slowly. On and on he goes, blah, blah, blah, blah, blah, blah, blah. So he says, today we're going to feature a few adverbs proudly wearing their L-Y suffixes.
1: Oh, L-Y.
0: Mm-hmm.
1: Okay.
0: And a few that refuse to conform. Okay, so the first one is a real interesting word.
1: Mm-hmm.
0: Threw me off, and yet be as simple in taking these on.
1: Okay.
0: Somewhen.
1: Somewhen.
0: Somewhen. S-O-M-E-W-H-E-N. Somewhen.
1: Right. It's a point in time.
0: Yes.
1: That we don't know about when it'll be.
0: Exactly right. At some indefinite or unspecified time. Sometime. Mm. So there.
1: Somewhen.
0: Yeah, you're going to have 5,000 points for that.
1: Okie doke.
0: All right. Dispositively. Dispositively. D-I-S-P-O-S-I-T-I-V-E-L-Y. Dispositively. Dispositively.
1: Is it the act of not being positive? Well, now these are adverbs, so.
0: Yeah, it's an adverb.
1: Dispositively.
0: Yeah.
1: It's reacting in a negative, no, I don't know. Reacting in a negative way? What is it?
0: Well, they're showing me a picture of Vestal virgins signaling death for the defeated gladiator.
1: Oh, wow.
0: So that's worrisome.
1: Mm-hmm.
0: It's depositive, dispositive, from dispose.
1: Oh, to dispose.
0: It's from the word
1: to throw
0: dispose.
1: Something away. To dispose,
0: well,
1: to get rid of. To dispose. Oh, I have no idea. What is it, Ginge?
0: It is conclusively, so as to settle
1: the
0: matter.
1: Oh, absolutely, no matter what.
0: Dispositively.
1: Uh-huh, I see.
0: Dispositively.
1: Ah.
0: But then you had me.
1: It's a little confusing.
0: Then you had me on, dispose. Right. I was thinking depose, but you're completely right.
1: Oh. Hmm.
0: What am I talking about if I say it's yonder?
1: It's over there. It's far away. It's
0: exactly, yonder. Right over there. At a relatively distant place.
1: That's an adverb, yonder?
0: Yeah.
1: Okay,
0: yonder.
1: Way over yonder.
0: Yep.
1: Hmm.
0: And it came from the old English gyond, which is beyond, at a distance, over there.
1: Okay.
0: Yonder is the world's least precise indicator. Where is it? Yonder.
1: Yonder.
0: When will dinner be? Yonder. And that is better than being lubberly. Not loverly.
1: Lubberly. 2 B's?
0: Yes.
1: Lubber.
0: L-U-B-B-E-R-L-Y.
1: Well, it's
0: pretty much what it sounds like. It's pretty
1: lubberly.
0: Much. Yeah.
1: Lubberly.
0: Lubberly.
1: Lubberly. It sounds like something.

0: M in there in your head, and you'll
1: lumber.
0: Be fine.
1: Oh, yes. Something slow.
0: Yes, yes, yes.
1: Lumberly. Mm-hmm. One who moves at a snail's
0: Think
1: pace.
0: Think of a landlubber.
1: Oh, a landlubber.
0: Landlubber. What's a landlubber?
1: Oh, that's
0: landlubber. I hadn't thought of that, but that
1: one
0: totally...
1: One who stays, likes the land. I don't know. What is a
0: no,
1: land?
0: No, no. A lubber is a clumsy or inexperienced person.
1: Right.
0: So this means clumsily, awkwardly, or unskillfully.
1: Lubberly.
0: Lubberly.
1: Okay.
0: He's lubbering along. She moves lubberly.
1: Right.
0: But with great caution.
1: She's lubberly, but she moves lubberly.
0: I love you.
1: Oh, tell me that's the last one.
0: Nigh.
1: Nigh.
0: Nigh.
1: Nigh.
0: When?
1: It's sort of like some when, you know.
0: Very
1: nigh.
0: Similar, very
1: sometime near. Soon, but I don't know when.
0: Exactly right. Oh, I'd say you aced these and you didn't even need any help from anybody who brings treats.
1: She's so encouraging, isn't she, folks?
0: It's an adverb meaning nearly and almost. Mm-hmm. And thinking near, nigh. Mm. You know, the nigh. End is nigh.
1: Oh, yeah.
0: And is he dead yet? Okay, the truth is that every morning war is declared afresh, and the men who wish to continue it are as guilty as the men who began it. More guilty, perhaps, for the latter perhaps did not foresee all its horrors.
1: Oof.
0: Said by Marcel Proust, the novelist, who was born on this day, way back in 1871, and was with us till 1922.
1: Okay.
0: Good job, Rob. Is it my turn or yours?
1: Yours.
0: Okay.

I am blessed with my attorney, Bernie. I'm impressed with the way he runs the store. He's got Dodger season boxes and an office full of foxes.

my bail. He says to call his club, collect, or deal directly with his answering machine. And when I dine with my attorney Bernie, he buys wine from the rare imported rack. That's because Bernie is a purist, not your polyester tourist. Bernie waves the glass around a while, then takes a sip and always sends it back. Bernie tells me what to do. Bernie lays it on the line. Bernie says we sue, we sue.

my attorney, Bernie Eaton. I admire any guy who knows his stuff. Sure, we blew a couple ventures with the counterfeit debentures.

0: You know, there is going to be a Jazz Organ Summit at Pro Arts Friday, July 10th at 7 p.m.
1: That's today.
0: Is that today? Don't try to trick me.
1: I shan't.
0: You know, Manao Radio and Pro Arts Playhouse present a Jazz Organ Summit featuring Jocelyn Michelle and many other talented musicians for a night of guitar, drums, and organ. 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
2: I bet they brought a great big old Hammond organ in there.
0: You think?
2: I hope so.
0: Ooh.
2: That could be a rockin' show.
0: Yeah.
2: Yeah.
0: Cool.
2: Organ can be really neato.
0: Oh, it sounds like
2: we had a Hammond
0: fun.
2: Organ when I was a little girl.
0: Did you really?
2: Yeah. Yeah. And wow. I took lessons on the Hammond organ.
0: Oh, very cool.
2: My daddy, he would bring these things home.
0: Wow.
2: So no piano. Well, we had a piano when I was a little girl, but mm-hmm. Anyway, ooch, I was never very good. Some things never change.
0: Things always change. Talents in other areas.
2: That's right.
0: In those fingers of yours.
2: I can fly. All righty. It's the Hula Honeys, and we're with you until close to 5. And we send you our best wishes with every song.

0: Alrighty, I thought that was just terrific. I have a test for you.
1: Oh no, not another one.
0: Yes.
1: No more tests.
0: No. You know me, I love this.
1: Oh, it's time
0: TV
1: for me
0: Tunes
1: to guess.
0: TV Tunes Presents.
1: Name that tune.
0: Yes. Yes, it is. Oh. And all your people are out there and they love you and they're sending their psychic answers. So this one is in the category of primetime drama.
1: Oh, wow.
0: All right.
1: Okie doke.
0: There's 55 seconds to get it. It's a primetime drama. What is this show?
1: Mission Impossible.
0: Boy, that was fast. Oh, my God.
1: That was too easy.
0: No, that was wonderful. No, you're the queen. You win.

0: Well, if you're watching the clock, it's happened again. It's a whole new hour. So if you didn't like the last one, forget it, because it's gone. It's gone forever. You can never get it back. Gone. But here comes this fresh new hour, 4 o'clock, full of possibility, full of promise, full of options, and maybe ifs. Maybe there's a dinner. Maybe there's a butterfly on a bug. Maybe there's another hour of music from the Hulanis. I don't know. What options come to mind, Rob?
1: There's so many options.
0: I mean, in the world of magic.
1: Yes.
0: What do you think?
1: Wow.
0: What do you think's out there?
1: Oh, well.
0: We're talking to the folks, the people, our people.
1: Our people.
0: These are our people. We're all on this island. We've all been on the island for a really long time. Well, some longer
1: of us,
0: than others.
1: Yeah.
0: But by golly, we're a team. We're out here in the middle of the ocean. We're Team Maui now.
1: Aren't we lucky?
0: Yeah.
1: Yeah.
0: There's a ton of places we could be that aren't here.
1: You know, I travel all over with my mom on YouTube. We watch, you know, the travel thing.
0: Oh.
1: It's hilarious. And she always says to me, you know, Rob, baby, I'm so glad we're from here. And of course, she's serious, you know.
0: Well, I'm glad we're from
1: aren't
0: here,
1: we
0: too.
1: We lucky?
0: Yes, folks, that's right. Robin and Ginger and you are tuned to listener-supported Manao Radio, KMNO Wailuku, Maui, Hawaii, at 91.7 FM and streaming worldwide at manaoradio.com in memory of our friend Duncan Mack and courtesy of the Grace Family Foundation. 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Well, Robin, what great things you want to say to all the people? This is a great opportunity. Millions of people live their whole lives without having a moment to anonymously present a concept. Here it is.
1: What a buildup. You're a little scary there, Ginger. Well, you know,
0: it has been
1: okay, the only thing that comes to mind at this moment is do something you love.
0: Okay. When?
1: Now. The time is now.
0: This minute?
1: Yes.
0: But we're busy doing other stuff.
1: Do something you love. I am quilting at the moment. I'm loving it.
0: Okay, you're doing a very nice job.
1: And I'm including my granddaughters in it. They get to learn how.
0: Yeah, I thought they were making it, then it went to your house, and they're off island, and the whole thing is made.
1: Oh, no. That's long from finished, Ginge. It's an ongoing thing.
0: I see.
1: Like life.
0: Well.
1: And what about you? What's your wonderful Manao?
0: Golly, gee, it's so much more fun to put you on the spot than to be on the spot.
1: Than to squirm around.
0: Yeah. Golly, jeepers. I just don't know. I got to pick up some, what is it? Cheese.
1: Oh, cheese.
0: I got to buy some cheese on the way home.
1: Okay, we won't forget that.
0: No,
1: folks.
0: I got to have cheese for my enchiladas.
1: I was hoping she'd already made them.
0: Well, she was hoping I would come up with
1: sometimes
0: something.
1: I'm lucky and she gives me some.
0: Because I live alone and I can only eat something 3 times before I get annoyed.
1: Oh, yeah.
0: And it's, I cook for a family, you know. I don't know how to make enchilada for one. Okay, that's all you needed to know, folks. That's way more than you wanted.

0: sleep pillows beneath me, I'm going to tell you that Manao Radio sincerely appreciates, I cannot see, the continued support of the following businesses and individuals. That's right, you folks. These folks. Aloha Cleaning Experts, Haleakala Ranch, Bonnie Blackledge, and Jeffrey Andrews. These supporters and many others are what allow us to share with our listeners this wide variety of commercial-free music right here on Maui and all around the big wide world.
1: What a good job.

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very heart of mine. Come to me, my melancholy baby, cuddle up and don't be

sincerely appreciates the continued support of the following businesses and individuals: Aloha Cleaning Experts, Haleakala Ranch, Bonnie Blackledge, and Jeffrey Andrews. These supporters and many others would allow us to share with our listeners this wide variety of commercial-free music right here on Maui and all around the world.

0: And there you go, folks. Another busy afternoon for the Hula Honeys. And a relaxing, hopefully, or possibly very productive afternoon,
1: yes,
0: for you. You know, I'm not sure what to wish for you, because there's something to be said for contentment. To sit still and not achieve anything at all. I'm kind of big on it.
1: Sort of like meditation.
0: Without thinking.
1: Right.
0: Without the meditating, yeah.
1: Okay.
0: Anyway, it's been a super nice Friday.
2: Mm.
0: It's very pretty out there. We've had some rainy evenings.
1: We might be in for more change.
0: That really pleases the honeys.
1: It does.
0: Yes, as do delivered desserts.
1: Oh.
0: That's a good thing. There's a lot of nice things. I like popcorn. What do you like? Just in general.
1: Ooh, in
0: things
1: general.
0: In general.
1: You know, you got me on the toast. I was like, oh my god.
0: I've got her hooked
1: gosh.
0: On toast.
1: It's really bad.
0: I live on toast. I really do. Tea and toast. But that's what happens when you get old. The next guy is here. It's Jason Awaken.
1: That's
0: and
1: right.
0: he looks, he's living up to his name.
1: Yeah.
0: He looks bright and clear. He's already come up with one platitude, for which he was quashed. But
1: you quashing platitudes? Stop it.
0: But we're just about to leave, so everything's
1: there
0: fine.
1: You go.
0: And the honeys really

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1: 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All volunteers, all the time, all music. You can't get much better than that. It is 5:01 here in the Valley Isle, in the beautiful island of Maui, Hawaii. And you are listening to High Vibes. It's about that time for High Vibes. And we are here to bring you the best music ever made in the entire universe, right here, right now. So stick around. Yes, it's about that time. This is Jason Awaken sitting here with you. Big ups, big thanks to the Hula Honeys for keeping it lit, keeping it beautiful, as always. What a great show. I love listening to them. And I'm here to play some great tunes for you. We got a lot of stuff going on today. We're going to be playing some rock, some reggae, maybe a little hip-hop in the evening. We'll see how things go. But most of all, we're going to play whatever you want. It is up to you to let me know what you want to hear on the radio this evening. So let me know if you got a request. It's 808-242-5666. You can call me up and let me know what you want to hear on the radio, on the High Vibes radio show today. Yes, indeed. You are tuned in to listener-supported Mana'o Radio, KMNO, Wailuku, Maui, Hawaii, at 91.7 FM and streaming worldwide at mana'oradio.com. Alrighty, it's time, I believe, yeah, it's about that time, 5:02, oh my gosh, 5:03, yeah, the time is just ticking away. I'll tell you, I'm feeling it today. I'm feeling really good, super jazzed up. It seems like everywhere I go, people are just smiling and waving and living their lives and being happy, and it really makes my heart sing, and I'm happy to be part of the universe in this moment in time. All of my molecules in my body seem to be cohesive and sticking together in the proper ways, and I like that a lot. So, yeah, big thanks to the Creator, the Great Spirit that moves through all things, and everyone who is listening to Mana'o Radio right now. That's you. Yeah. 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Mercer Advisors has been serving individuals, families, and business owners since 1985. Let's see what's on the news.
2: From Feature Story News in Brussels, I'm William Denslow. At least 12 people have died in a wildfire in southern Spain. It comes as Europe's in the midst of another heat wave, after the continent recorded its hottest June on record. Europe's believed to be warming faster than any other continent on the planet. Here's European Commission spokesperson, Paola Pino.
3: Sad and horrible news about wildfires which are spreading across various countries in Europe are just a confirmation that, unfortunately, climate change is a reality and brings and has a cost even to lives. And President von der Leyen also reiterates that, of course, we stand with Spain, we stand with all the brave firefighters who are putting their lives at risk, and with all the first-hand helpers dealing with this emergencies.
2: Uncertainty continues to linger over a peace deal between Iran and the US, after President Donald Trump declared the truce over while attending the NATO summit in Turkey this week. But he then appeared to soften his stance, saying he would allow negotiations to continue. The contradictory signals from the White House have left mediators uncertain about America's position. Kate Fisher reports from Washington.
4: On the one hand, you had Donald Trump declaring the ceasefire was over, but also saying that he thinks talks could continue, saying that the US should finish the job, but he doesn't want to return to all-out war. And it's hard to know if this is part of his negotiating tactic to kind of put extra pressure on Tehran, or whether it is just genuinely him being frustrated one minute and then changing his mind the next.
2: Indian Prime Minister Narendra Modi and Australian Prime Minister Anthony Albanese have signed a landmark uranium supply agreement in Melbourne, enabling Australian exports to fuel India's civilian nuclear program. Ishan Garg reports from New Delhi.
5: The headline has certainly been the uranium supply deal. This is something that's been in the works for more than 10 years now. And this is crucial for India because just last year in 2025, the Indian government set itself a very ambitious target of producing 100 gigawatts of clean energy using nuclear fuel. And this comes at a time when India has been pivoting hard towards sources of energy which are non-polluting, as it wants to decarbonize its industries, its power sector massively. And this is going to be hugely helpful for India, which wants to produce electricity using nuclear energy.
2: And the EU's threatened to fine Meta over what it says is the addictive design of its social media platforms. Meta now has the chance to respond to this preliminary investigation from the European Commission. The parent company of Facebook and Instagram says it disagrees with the findings. From bureaus worldwide, this is FSN.
6: With FSN Spotlight, I'm Simon Marks. Today, what are the prospects of the US and Cuba striking any kind of a deal over the future governance of the island? Pressure is growing as a humanitarian crisis grows across Cuba due to the significant tightening of the US economic blockade. Michael Bustamante, a leading historian of Cuban-American relations, spoke to Foreign Policy magazine.
7: The Cuban government has already shown a certain willingness to open their economy. They've announced reforms that, at least on paper, seem quite significant. It's on the political issues where Havana remains allergic, to put it mildly, to any kind of change. I mean, there's a deep sort of nationalist thread there that goes back decades about wanting to avoid any perception that they're ceding to the pressure of the United States. But I think one of the challenges that the Trump administration faces is that this is a government in Havana that's very used to dealing with pressure, though this pressure is unprecedented. They're very used to trying to figure out how to buy time. I mean, the Cuban government is up against the wall economically and politically. They don't have allies to the degree that they used to. No one's coming to bail them out. But the idea that there's going to be a reformer or a Delcy Rodriguez-like figure who's willing to sort of roll over on his or her superiors, that's sort of not in the DNA of a one-party state.
6: But President Trump wants to make something work, saying he wants to go down in history as the US president who has the honor of taking control of the island.
2: The main news again. At least 12 people have died in a wildfire in southern Spain. It comes as Europe's in the midst of another heat wave, after the continent recorded its hottest June on record. Uncertainty continues to linger over a peace deal between Iran and the US, after President Trump declared a truce over while attending the NATO summit this week. And the EU's threatened to fine Meta over what it says is the addictive design of its social media platforms. And that's the latest feature story news. William Denslow reporting.
1: Alrighty, William. Thank you so much, Mr. Denslow, for being who you be and letting us know what's going on in the world. As far as I can tell, it's kind of like the same old, same old. It's almost like it's like these patterns just keep repeating, like these tesseracts and tessellations and mathematical predictable probabilities just seem to keep unfolding in little six-dimensional starflake snow patterns. Yeah, it's high vibes. Oh yeah, for sure. Definitely high vibes today on Mana'o Radio. This is Jason Awaken sitting here, getting prepared, super stoked to be here. And there's just so much to do today. I've got a huge, amazing show for you. It's full of music and love and laughter and information. Yeah, there's a lot going on here in the Maui community. So I'll be letting you know about some great events that are coming up and some interesting things you might want to check out. Some local artists. We're going to have a local artist spotlight. In about an hour, we'll have some amazing musicians in the studio doing some live performance. So stick around for that. We're going to have Sunny Kalama and Soul from Cherry Strawberry coming through. It'll be super fun, so you probably want to hang around and see what that's about. But to kick things off here, I do want to let you know about a show going on in about an hour, actually. There's a band called Iriri is how you pronounce it, Iriri. They are playing at Silky Sky Tea House in Makawao, and they're going on tonight at about 6:30. So if you're in the Makawao area and you want to hear some super chill, mellow, beautiful music about plants, then you might want to go check that out. Eriri is really sweet, amazing music by some really beautiful humans. I had them in the studio a few months ago and hope to do so again soon. So I just wanted to let you know that they are playing tonight a live performance at Silky Sky Tea House. And to start off my show today, I'm going to play you some of their music because it's great. And that's the whole point of me sitting here, and is that, you know, I'm here to bring you the greatest of music. So that's what I'm going to try to do. And if you have any great music that you would like to me to play on the radio, please let me know. You can call me at 808-242-5666. That's 808-242-KMNO. You can also email me anytime at jasonawakenmusic@gmail.com. Just let me know what you're listening to, what kind of music you like, what do you want to hear on the show, and I'll be checking my inbox through the evening, and if I don't get to it this time, I'll get to it next time. High Vibes is every other Friday from 5 to 8 p.m. here on Mana'o Radio. So let's kick it off with a song called Pua Kini Kini, a song about a beautiful and fragrant flower by the wonderful local band Iriri. Here we go on Mana'o Radio. Let's do it.

Well, that was just lovely. That was a song called Ulu, named for the Ulu tree, by a band called Iriri. And before that, we had Pua Kini Kini, named after the Pua Kini Kini tree, by Iriri. If you couldn't tell, Iriri plays music about plants. Yeah, they're all about the plants. So they kind of like to write songs about local plants from Hawaii. They've got a whole bunch of songs about a whole bunch of plants, and they're really great, if you ask me, which you didn't, but if you like that sort of thing, you might want to go check out their concert tonight, because they are playing over at Silky Sky Tea House in Makawao, going on in about an hour. Yeah, Sylvia and Jose will be playing as a duo. The amazing Iriri will be rocking your faces off in a very sweet and gentle way with some of that type of music. So, there you go. And if you love local music, and if you love live music, then definitely stick around, because I'm going to be sharing a lot of stuff with you in the next hour or so. I have a bunch of interesting events going on, some cool shows going on. A lot of them are free, all ages, you know. It's all about just supporting the local music scene. That's kind of what we're about here. So, with that being said, we do have some great local bands coming in about an hour. Some great local music, and yeah, it's all about the local music. Is there a local band or a song that you really like? Is there a Maui artist or a Hawaii artist that you want to hear? Let me know. I'd love to check that out and see if there's something that I can play for you on the radio. I'm going to go ahead and kick this next set off with a song by an artist who's actually going to be here, yeah, in about an hour, hopefully. Sunny Kalama. Yeah, she's really great. She's got some really good chops, great vocals. She's a singer-songwriter here from the North Shore, so let's go ahead and see what she's got going on. I'm going to play you a song called All I Wanted by Sunny Kalama here on Manaʻo Radio.

Ooh. Are your arm hairs standing up? Are you getting those little prickly feelings at the tips of your hair follicles? Are you getting that little tingle in your spine? You got that little fuzzy light in the top of your inner eye? I know I do. You are very fortunate to be listening to High Vibes here on Mana'o Radio. And that was a local band here from Maui. A band called Cherry Strawberry with a song called Tutu Maui. Tutu Maui. Tutu being the grandmother. And Maui being, of course, the island of Maui. As well as everyone's favorite demigod. Tutu Maui by Cherry Strawberry. Before that, we had Sunny Kalama with All I Wanted. And I am very excited to tell you that both of these people will be in the studio shortly, if all goes according to plan. Yes, it's going to be a good time. We'll get some live music. We'll get some talk story. We'll get some hanging out with some local artists. And I think I'm just going to try to play as much local music as I can today here on this station, because that's really what it's all about. You know, you got to eat local. We got to breathe local, think local, support local. Let's do it. Let's make it right here. Let's be Pono and just enjoy the fact that we live in an amazing and beautiful place with some of the best music in the whole planet. Let's see what's going on with the weather here. It looks like, going to be about 82 degrees right about now here in the heart of Maui, Wailuku. And tonight, going to be looking at about 74, mostly cloudy and breezy. Tomorrow we've got highs of 88 degrees Fahrenheit, partially sunny and breezy. Saturday, lows of 74, mostly cloudy and breezy, and then mostly cloudy. Sunday, we're going to be highs about 88 degrees, mostly cloudy. And on and on and on. Highs of 88, lows of 74, it just kind of keeps doing that over and over. I mean, I guess I don't need to tell you that. It's just sort of what it is. It's kind of the standard weather pattern. But it's on my list of things to do. So I've done it. I have told you about the weather. And I feel like I'm complete in that. So thank you for listening. And while I'm getting things out of the way, I want to let you know about Maui's first cat cafe. That's right. It's now open at Queen Ka'ahumanu Center. The Cat Cafe Maui is a fun and inviting space for cats and humans to relax and rejuvenate. The Cat Cafe Maui is a collaboration with Maui Cat Rescue, an all-volunteer

friend there. Maybe you'll find some sweet little friends that you want to bring home and take to the farm, and they can catch mice and snuggle you at night. And you know, you never know. It might be the most incredible, best decision of your life, honestly. Come on. If you know, you know. If you're a cat person, yeah, you know what I'm talking about. Love me some kitties. Oh, yeah. All right. Well, now that that's out of the way, I do want to thank you for listening. Thank you so much for supporting Manao Radio. Thank you for tuning in to High Vibes every other Friday here on Manao Radio. And if you have any requests, this would be a great time to let me know. We've got about another half an hour before we're going to be doing some live in-studio performances. So hit me up if you want to hear something. It's 808-242-5666. That's 808-242-KMNO. All right. Well, I'm going to keep it rolling here. We got a lot of local music to play for you. We started off with Iriri. We got some Sunny Kalama and Cherry Strawberry coming in soon. Next up, I'm going to play some Paul Isaac. Paul Isaac. He's a farmer, musician, singer, songwriter, human type dude. And he just put out a new album. Yeah, just recently, this year, he's got a brand new album out. And I'm going to play you a song off of that new album. I believe it's called Campfire Songs, something like that. Yeah, Paul Isaac, super dope. This song's called Melody Maker. So let's just tone down the spangle for a moment. Yeah. Okay, thanks. You know, I love me some spangle, but I think it's time to vibe it out with a little bit more island reggae. Some farmy music here. This song is about who the heck knows, but I'm just going to play it for you. Let's hope it's a good one. Okay, here we go. Aloha.

0: Oh, yeah. You feeling that, Maui? You feeling that? I know I am. I'm feeling that one. That was Liam Moletta with a song called Sailing. He just kind of popped up on my Insta feed recently. This guy's just like singing in his car, singing in the shower. He's got such a great voice. And I was like, wow, I got to go find this dude and play him on the radio. So that's what I did. Liam Moletta, Sailing. Before that, we had Kanekoa with a band called Way Down, a song called Way Down, I mean. That was off their 2007 album, Under a Coconut Sky. Prior to that, we had the Ka'o Crater Boys with I Hear Music, Mr. Reggae. Yes, off the best of the Ka'o Crater Boys, 1998, coming through. And starting that song set off, we had a couple from Paul Isaac and Tubby Love, who just put out a new album together with some other artists. The album is, in fact, called Campfire Anthems 3. Campfire Anthems 3. And yes, there is a Campfire Anthems 1 and 2. So you can check that out if you're feeling that Paul Isaac vibe. If you like that hippie farmer reggae type of style, then definitely check it out. I know I do. And yeah, there's a lot of stuff going on. So far in this show, we have been playing 100% music from the occupied kingdom of Hawaii. And here we are, here in the heart of Maui, Wailuku Town, just playing you the best music I can find here on High Vibes. I'm super excited to be here now and let you know that you are tuned in to listener-supported Mana'o Radio, KMNO, Wailuku, Maui, Hawaii, at 91.7 FM and streaming worldwide at mana'oradio.com. 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We're stoked. I'm here, and I'm here in the studio with a couple of amazing local artists. We are really focusing the light on local music right now, and I've got two of my favorite local musicians here in the studio live with me now. We've got Sunny Kalama. Say hello, Sunny.
1: Aloha. Mahalo for having us.
0: Absolutely. And then we got Soul from the band Cherry Strawberry coming through. Come up on the mic here, Soul. Say hello.
2: Yes, sir.
0: Yeah, what's up? All right. I'm so glad you guys are here. Thank you for coming in. Go ahead and get cozy on that microphone. You're going to have to share it.
3: Mahalo for having us, brother.
0: Absolutely. I'm so glad to be here. So proud to be part of this amazing music scene we have here on Maui. Some of the most amazing musicians I've ever gotten to know personally. And I'm really happy to be able to share that with the people here. So thanks for coming in and sharing your time and hopefully some music. I'm really looking forward to hearing some tunes from you guys.
3: Mahalo,
0: yeah.
3: Jesus.
0: So, Mahalo. Yeah, bro.
3: Thanks for having us, brother.
0: Absolutely. But yeah, so let's go ahead and kick it off with a little talk story. I'd like to just kind of get to know you guys a little bit. And I'm sure our listeners would love to hear about your journey. Maybe we can go ahead and start with you, Sunny. If you want to just like tell us a little about yourself and you know, where you're from, where you're going, what you're doing, what inspires you, what makes you light up inside. Let's hear about Sunny Kalama.
1: Absolutely. So born and raised here on the island of Maui, Haiku. Let me get close up on this mic.
0: Yeah, get it.
1: Hello, what's up? So Sunny Kalama, born and raised here on the island of Maui from Haiku. Went to Kinke Kaulike, and we are now releasing some new music. I've been working on this project for about 2 years. And we are about 90% finished. Nice. So new things are on the way, but also exciting news is that Cherry Strawberry and Sunny Kalama are going on tour.
0: What?
1: Yeah. Oh
0: my God. Wow.
1: New okay. Exciting things.
0: You heard
1: things.
0: It here first.
1: Yeah.
0: Well, that is cool. Mm-hmm. So what, you're going to go like go to Hana Town, maybe Paia?
1: Yeah, I've been making trips out to Hana pretty frequent now, I would say, and it's always been incredible vibes out there.
0: Oh yeah.
1: But we're actually going to be flying out to the States.
0: Ooh.
1: Yep, doing big things over there.
0: Okay, hitting the continent. Mm-hmm. Where are you going to be?
1: Washington, right?
0: Washington.
4: A couple shows in Bend, Oregon.
0: Yep.
4: And another one. Oh.
3: Yeah, we're doing a couple shows in Bend, Oregon. 26th and 27th of August, and then we're going to my sister's wedding in Washington, and we're going to be jamming a show hopefully up there on Friday with Coloso. So we're checking it out.
0: Oh my gosh, where's the show in Washington?
3: We're not sure yet. We gotta work out all the details.
0: Okay.
3: All the details of the brother. Well, so
0: yeah, let me know. That's my hometown, man. I got a lot of crew in Washington, so I'll get some people out there for sure, man.
3: Awesome.
0: Yeah, I wish I could go. I mean, when is it gonna be? Actually, do you know when that's happening?
3: So we're doing. We got Silver Moon Brewery on the 26th. We're still working out the last details on the 27th. Another show in Bend, Oregon, just in case people miss the show on the 26th on Wednesday night, they can come see us on Thursday night. And then Friday, I'm not sure where Coloso is jamming, but we ran into him randomly down in Wailea and we're jumping on a show with him. He's doing an event there in Washington.
0: Okay.
3: And then we got the wedding on Saturday. So it's gonna be a busy, few days, but it'll be fun,
0: So that's all at the end of July.
3: End of August.
0: August.
3: End of August.
0: Really? Yeah. Oh my gosh! Because I might actually be in Washington in August. I'm taking a little, holiday over there.
3: Yeah, we gotta link up.
0: Keep me posted for sure.
3: But also, Sonny's got a show, a book for us with.
1: That's right. We're gonna be playing at the Ocean Vodka on August 21st.
0: Oh, nice.
1: So right before we leave to the States, we're gonna do a full band show over at Ocean Vodka, and I believe that's gonna be from 5 to 8.
0: Uh-huh.
1: And yeah. Free event for the whole community. If you guys want to come through, come through.
3: Beautiful. Don't miss it. You don't want to miss it.
1: No, yeah.
0: Would not want to miss it. Oh, the sunsets there are epic.
1: Mm-hmm.
0: Great food and drinks, and of course, some great music. Wow, free show. Yeah. That's really sweet. Yeah, I love that.
3: Big ups to Ocean Vodka.
0: Yeah, yes, for sure. Yeah, we used to do some really nice shows up. We had the Sunset Sundays up at Ocean Vodka with Monaco Radio. They'd put on some great local music there, and I think we might be bringing that back soon. I think it was on a hiatus for a while, but I heard it's making a comeback.
1: It's coming back. We got a new manager up there, and things are going.
0: Yes. All right.
1: Yeah.
0: Love that.
3: Sweet. Movement.
0: Okay. So when is that Ocean Vodka show?
1: So that one is going to be in August 21st.
0: That's right.
1: Okay. I believe it's a Friday.
0: Nice.
1: So come out August 21st. No. Okay. Yeah, 21st, Friday.
0: Okay, cool.
3: Yeah.
0: Well, it seems like we're working backwards here. So that's what's up now. But I really want to kind of like get to know, like, what's your journey? How did you start with music? How did you realize that's what you want to do? And like, what have you been doing with yourself musically since you kind of got started?
1: Yeah. So I released my first single when I was 16. And it was on the radio all over the, Hawaiian island chain. And it was doing great things with Lee Alive. And then after high school, I had kind of taken a break to focus on my ocean career. And it was fun and it was great and everything because my family is all watermen and it was so great to connect with them and be close with the Ohana. But now, after some time had passed and COVID hit, I finally had the opportunity to do things that I wanted to do, which was really the music.
0: Mm-hmm.
1: And so once COVID hit, I was like, okay, now we have time to practice. Now we have time to focus on the things that we want to do. When I started writing music, I started picking up the ukulele again and doing shows, and I've been doing it independently ever since. Nice. Doing shows all over the island. I've got one day off a week where I get to cruise, but it's been really good, and I'm just focusing on the music and the album that's coming out and the new singles. Oh, also, by the way, Demi Dopamine and Vince Esquire, we're working on a couple singles right now. They're going to hit within the next couple months.
0: Really?
1: And it's called Aloha is the Way.
0: Mm.
1: If you don't know, Aloha is the Way.
0: Oh, I know. Yeah.
1: Yes.
0: I'm a big fan of Aloha.
1: Yeah, everybody love Aloha.
0: Yeah, we love it. That's what we're all about here at Manaʻo. We try to just push that Aloha out through the airwaves into the populace here.
1: Mm-hmm.
0: Well, that's cool. So you got some singles coming up. You've been doing some recording. Did you record those on island here?
1: I did. I've been recording with Rob Suhaku. Mm. He also works with Anuhea, Common Kings, Bruno Mars back in the day.
0: Nice.
1: So
0: okay.
1: A-listers. He's the man to go to.
0: The real deal.
1: Yes.
0: Nice.
1: But we're also going to hop on a track with Cherry Strawberry with Soul, right?
0: Mm-hmm.
1: We're working on a couple new tunes, and hopefully we get to jam them out for you today.
0: Okay.
1: And it's brand new. We're like
0: love that.
1: 3-4 days
3: I in. Three days.
0: Just a wee little baby song. Huh?
1: Yeah, but it's a great message, and we really feel strongly about sharing this with our community. And nice. I think you guys are going to love it.
0: I'm sure. That's fantastic.
3: Awesome.
0: Wow. Okay. Well, that's cool. So you've been doing the music thing since high school.
1: Since high school.
0: That's amazing. And it sounds like you've had some success. I was kind of stalking you online the other day, looking at your YouTube channel.
1: Yeah.
0: I noticed you had some pretty cool videos of you guys playing down at the Request
1: Thank
0: Music
1: you.
0: Down
1: that's
0: in the basement
1: right.
0: there.
1: Yes.
0: I was like, whoa, that's cool. You guys are just jamming out at the record store.
1: Yeah, that was such a fun jam sesh with the boys. And we shot them out to, what's it called? Tiny Desk and also, what's the one? Manamo Ole, I think. Mm. And we actually won second place for best upcoming local artist.
0: Nice.
1: So shout out to them.
0: All right.
1: Yes. Doing great things.
0: That's amazing.
1: And the record store is still swinging the records, you know. So check them out if you're in the area.
0: Cool. You guys have actual like CDs and stuff they can get at the record store?
1: I have all of my things digital right now.
0: Sure.
1: So if you want to find my music, go iTunes, Amazon, SoundCloud.
0: Yep. Got to burn your own,
1: stuff.
0: Huh?
1: Yep.
0: All right. That's cool.
1: Yeah.
0: Can you just like tell me a little bit about like what made you decide, or like maybe a better way to phrase it, like when did you know that you really just wanted to play music and that was like your thing?
1: You know, I've always known from the very, very beginning. Mm-hmm. My parents, they had, you know, some turbulence, as everyone does. But every night they would come and sing to me, and it would make everything together. Mm-hmm. And there was peace in the world for a moment because of that music. And so for me, music is about bringing the people together and sharing that space. And I just want to make everyone know and feel that they're not alone in the troubles of the world.
0: Mm-hmm.
1: You know,
0: yeah.
1: Music brings people together.
0: Indeed.
1: And that's what it's about.
0: That's what's up. Yep. Yeah. Exactly. Yeah. It sounds like you're doing it for the right reasons. I love that. Oh, amazing. Well, shoot. So do you want to hop up and chat a little bit about your journey with music and stuff?
4: Yeah, sure.
0: Yeah. Why don't you pull this up here? Let's hear. Yeah. So tell me about Soul. What's your story, man? Where are you doing? Where are you from? And what's your mission?
3: I'm from a beautiful place called Hana Maui, on the east side. And I had the privilege of growing up with some amazing kupuna, and the lessons that they taught us growing up, not the same today. And so I feel like it's my kuleana to like share their voices. So, you know, they're not forgotten. You know, my whole journey started off politically, you know, fighting for our people, our culture, chairing my community association there in Hana, get on the Burial Council Office of Hawaiian Affairs, all ending up in allowing like just corporations doing their thing here in Hawaii. And so it just kind of, you know, hit me one day that I needed to do what our ancestors did, was chant and ole, because that was the greatest way to bring people together. And, you know, I didn't think I would be singing, honestly, something I never thought I would be doing. But when my mom was dying of cancer, when she was in her transition, I used to sing to her every day to bring her peace. And, you know, even my baby girl, like, I used to sing to her since, you know, she was small. And so it made sense, you know, at some point, that the best way to bring people together is through the music. And it's never been easy, because for me, it's about the kuleana to our aina, to our people, to our community, to our keiki. And for some people, it's about the image and the fame. And that's not what I'm about. I'm a country boy from the jungle. I'm the hunter, diver, fisherman, farmer. That's how I was born and raised. I'm grassroots from the dirt. You know, was never trying to be like this, you know, in front of everybody.
0: Yeah.
3: Doing this thing. But I realized that, you know, my kupuna, they gave me a gift. And the gift is to like take what I've learned from them and pass it on through music and meeting incredible people like Sonny, like you, my brother, like brother Mateo, you know, brothers that I met along the way that actually like encouraged me to like keep on doing them, no matter how hard things got.
0: Yeah.
3: And, you know, Cherry Strawberry took a little break for a while and we kind of fell apart. And that's okay, you know, everything happens for a reason. We all have our differences. Everybody decides to go their own path and take their own journey. That's beautiful. But my people, my journey is with my people. And my brothers and sisters in the same sense of Kuleana. And so that's why I'm grateful to like share this time and this moment. And that's pretty much what brought Sunny and I together, was the calling to our Kuleana. You know, Sunny and Leah approached me about Kuleana and where to invest our time and our energy into. And it just kind of like, you know, you trust your know and your feeling. And I don't know, it just kind of like brought us together in that higher plane of like, you know, righteousness of what we needed to do. And now we're like combining our mana and our voices and our aloha and our aloha for each other. And we're going to take, you know, Cherry Strawberry and Sunny Kalama to the highest heights of what needs to happen to save Hawaii and our people, and share the voices of our kupuna to our future generations.
0: Yes.
1: Oh. Let's go.
0: Give thanks. So grateful, man. That's a beautiful thing you just said. And I just want to honor you and thank you for coming in and bringing that spirit, bringing that aloha.
3: Mahalo, my brother. Honestly, the honor is all to our kupuna.
0: Yeah.
3: Without them, we would have never seen the Hawaii we've seen today. And it's really hard to see our people like homeless and on the streets and not in where they're supposed to be, in the lo'i, in the loko'i'o, you know, thriving. We're just surviving in our lands, and we're trying to bring light to that through our voices and through the lil, the call that we give. And so that's what we're doing. And we're going to do for you guys tonight. We're going, Sunny and I, we have something special that we're going to share with you guys. And I hope you guys, you know, enjoy the voices of our kupuna.
0: Oh my gosh. Well, I can't wait, and I can't imagine any reason to wait any longer. So I'd love to just, yeah, let's get you guys set up and on the mic and see if we can listen to some of this sweet, sweet music you guys want to share with us.
1: Yeah, let's do it.
0: All right.
3: Mahalo from Mana'o Radio.
0: Yeah, yeah, of course.
3: His brother right here, mahalo.
0: Hey, thank you, bro. Appreciate that, man. Yep, we're just all here for the same reasons. It sounds like, you know, both of you are here because you recognize that music is an amazing vehicle and a tool to use to bring people together and to share aloha and to really just take everyone to the next level. And that's what I'm about here on High Vibes. You know, the whole point of the show is to just bring up the vibe, bring up the energy, and just share that love with the people across the radio. So let's make some magic. Let's hear what you guys got. All right, we got Soul and Sunny Kalama here on Mana'o Radio.
1: So before I get into this song here, I just want to do a quick little talk story, I guess, about what the song is about. This one is called Hapa Hawaiian. And, you know, I'm Hawaiian, so, but I'm also not Hawaiian. So this song is about being fully accepting of who you are and all the parts that are not, and loving every bit of it.

0: Papa Hawaiian.
1: Yeah. All right.
2: Thank you. Nice. Wow.
3: Cause. Pretty sure I'm not already young.
4: Yeah. Oh my gosh. We better be charging at the door here. That's
3: somebody
4: some fire.
3: Somebody was knocking at that door already.
4: Yeah. If you guys want to check out some great music, come on down to the studio. You can look through the window if you're lucky.
0: Yeah.
4: Just kidding. Don't do that.
0: No. Just kidding.
4: Just don't listen to the radio. It's fine. Oh, that was beautiful. Thank you.
0: Thank you.
4: What's the name of that song?
0: That one's called Hapa Hawaiian.
4: Hapa Hawaiian.
0: Hapa
4: nice.
0: Hawaiian.
4: Okay.
0: Bridging the Gap.
4: So that's a brand new song, huh?
0: Brand new song is going to be released ASAP.
4: Yeah. Did you record it with the full band and stuff?
0: I did, yes. I've got all my boys there, Jordan, John, Evan, and Will, even on sax too. So and Vince Esquire, Demi, they're also, the whole team's on it, you know.
4: Nice.
0: So
3: fire.
4: That's cool. Yeah. So what does that song mean to you?
0: Well, growing up here in the islands and being someone who doesn't necessarily look Hawaiian, people always tease me for being haole, and I'm like, okay, I'm not, because I grew up in Hawaiian homes, so it's not the case. But I know for a lot of people out there, because they don't look the part, they don't think that they're Hawaiian enough to indulge in the cultures and practice all the things. But that's not the case. You know, you can be Hawaiian and still be totally rooted in who you are, you know? So.
4: Yeah, I think Brada Iz used to talk about like Hawaiian at heart. I heard him mention that couple times, and it kind of stuck with me. I'm not from Hawaii at all, but I've just like loved the culture and the island since I was a kid, and I'm so grateful to be here and just feel like I'm, you know, connected and part of that spirit. And so it's nice to hear that, you know, that people can participate in that culture you know, just embrace it without having to worry about, you know, what your blood quantum or whatever, you know.
0: Exactly.
4: It's like beautiful. Wow. Okay. Awesome. Well, that's great. So, and do you have any other newer songs you want to share?
0: Oh yeah. No, we got a couple more tunes for you guys.
4: Sweet. Okay.
0: This one is with Demi and Vince, and this is going to be the next single release.
4: Mm-hmm.
0: This one is called Aloha Is the Way.
4: All right.
0: Goes like this.
4: Okay.

0: Mama is the way.
1: Sure is.
0: Ooh. Yes, sir.
1: Nice. That's so sweet. I'm just noticing right now, you're playing a 5-string ukulele. What is
0: six
1: going
0: string,
1: on?
0: 6-string, 6-string.
1: 6-string. Yeah, oh, it's got the double double.
0: On this guy. Yeah.
1: Cool.
0: Yeah. Mele ukulele.
1: Sounds good. That's a real full sound. It's rich. I like that.
0: Right? It kind of gives like the Polynesian vibes.
1: Mm-hmm. Almost like you got more than one person playing there. Yeah.
0: Right?
1: Nice. Wow.
0: All
1: sweet.
0: The strings.
1: So I. You know, I was just thinking, like, listening to these last couple songs, like, these are very different in content and style than some of the stuff I've heard from your older recordings.
0: Yes.
1: You know, the original stuff, the older things I've noticed, they're kind of maybe in, you might call it sort of pop or sort of like,
0: yes.
1: I don't know what you call it, but it was
0: more
1: it's
0: pop,
1: very, very
0: more
1: nice,
0: pop vibes,
1: you know,
0: yes.
1: And like, you know, very beautiful, but, you know, it really feels like there's this soul, this like new,
0: there's
1: something new happening.
0: There's this new identity,
1: yeah.
0: And there's the discovery of oneself and accepting, you know, all of my roots and connecting with my Ohana again.
1: Mm.
0: And yeah, I went on this 12-day excursion to Tahiti where I was on a va'a going to all the different islands and being greeted by what you call it, the mayors of each one. And they're like, you know, you launched, your people launched from this area right here. And here's your uncle, auntie, and here's your cousins, and here's the whole... You know, the whole feast for you. And we just love you so much. Aww. Welcome back home. And I was like, oh, crying.
1: Oh, my gosh. It's beautiful.
0: So, yeah, it's so good to feel the love everywhere. Yeah.
1: And to bring that home into the heart.
0: Home.
1: And then to express it through your music. That's really sweet. It's really great to see an artist that's kind of progressing in that way and just, you know, building something new and just kind of, it's never too late to recreate yourself, I think, right? And just do what you want to do.
0: But the most important thing in recreating yourself is remembering where you came from, you know? Because if it wasn't for them in the past, my kupuna, then I wouldn't be where I am or who I am today, you know? And so it's so important to remember where you come from and honor them.
1: Yeah, for sure.
0: Right? Like this next song coming up, right?
1: Oh, yeah? This one for the kupuna, huh?
0: Yeah.
1: Okay. Very nice.
0: Tutunawi.
1: Tutunawi. Oh, yeah.
0: Right? Yeah.
1: Yeah, actually, I played Tutunawi on the radio just a bit. Is that the one you were going to play?
2: Well, we have another song, actually.
1: Okay.
2: Sunny came up with
1: nice.
2: This, I don't know, you can download it, right?
0: Yeah.
2: Yeah. So she's got a song called Imoa.
1: Oh, nice.
0: Yeah, Imoa Hawaii.
1: Sweet. Yeah, I was getting the audience hyped up earlier. I was playing a little Cherry Strawberry. So
0: right? So we gotta show them the...
1: Let's see what's in there. Yeah.
0: Okay,
1: sweet. Well, if you guys are ready, then let's go ahead and keep the ball rolling here on Mana'o Radio. You are listening to Sunny Kalama and Soul from Cherry Strawberry here live in studio on High Vibes. Let's keep it rocking.

0: Okay, he's in. You move on to the next one. Okay, okay, yeah. Okay. Okay.
1: No worries.
0: Just joking. Yeah.
2: It's like that. You guys heard that one. Tutu Mario on
1: such a tease. Yeah.
0: Okay.
2: We're going to bust this something out new. All
1: right.
0: Okay.
2: Something new. From our kupuna and our kuleana. From the kupuna that are walking out of the door right now, that are leaving their mana'o behind, such as Mana'o Radio. We bring in their voices and their lessons from them to you. Nuen by Sonic Kalama.

0: Yeah.
1: Yes, sir.
0: Rise and shine. With that aloha.
2: Sunny Kalama, cherry strawberry.
0: So sunny, so cherry. Oh my goodness. Wow, what a treat. I'm so thrilled that you guys are here right now. This is just amazing. This is my favorite thing about being on the radio, is getting to hang out with amazing artists and just be right here for some amazing live
1: Mahalo
0: music.
1: Mahalo, brother Jason.
0: So stoked.
1: Mahalo.
0: Thank you. Mahalo to you.
3: Yes.
0: Yeah, wow. Yeah, that's great. Well, I can't wait to hear your new recordings. These are just like so next level. I love this stuff that you guys are putting out right now. And I'm excited to, you know, hopefully get to see you guys on tour if I'm in the area.
3: Yeah, we love to see you out there.
0: When at your show at Ocean Vodka, is that with the full band too?
3: That'll be the little preview for the full band at Ocean Vodka. Like we said, on August 21st.
0: Mm-hmm.
3: Right? So before we hit the road, we're going to send you guys off for the full band live music experience.
0: Nice.
3: Cherry Strawberry and Sunny K.
0: Nice. Wow, that's cool. And so the whole band's coming on tour with you guys too, Cherry Strawberry.
1: So this trip we're doing is just going to be me and Sunny.
0: Okay.
1: We're going to be like, you know, throwing some good island vibes all around, you know, North America, you know, saying what's up to everybody.
0: Well,
1: you know, bringing some smiles, bringing, you know, Sunny's got an incredible smile, so she's going to bring that true aloha with her, definitely.
0: No doubt.
1: I'm going to bring some fire, you know? So.
0: Yeah.
1: But it's going to be a good time. We're going to be just, you know, it's a short trip, nothing major, but this one is going to be more like an acoustic sesh, you know?
0: Okay, sweet.
1: Like super, super raw and intimate. And then, you know, that way everybody can kind of see the artists out there. And then next time we'll definitely show up full band, you know?
0: Yeah.
1: But for now, this trip is just, you know, just me and Sunny.
0: Cool.
3: Yeah.
1: You know, we're going to spread some aloha and
0: I'm sure.
1: share some mana'o. So,
0: that's great. Yeah, I had the great fortune of getting to play with you guys in Hana like a few weeks ago. That was so much fun. And Sunny, you just got such a great stage presence. I really love to watch you play. You've just got the

0: Cherry here too.
1: It's cherry, yeah. Strawberry.
2: Cherry with an H.
3: With an H at the end.
2: Yeah.
4: Yeah,
2: nice.
4: Hey, mahalo for listening to us tonight. We appreciate you guys having us, and big ups to Brother Jason and Manawa Radio. Thanks for having us here tonight. We're stoked to be here, stoked to share the message from our people. We hope you guys liked it tonight. So, mahalo. Oh,
2: thank you. It's been an honor and a privilege. Thank you for coming in. And as far as Cherry Strawberry, do you guys have any recordings coming up or any shows other than...
4: Yeah, actually, we're working on it. Me and Adrian Trevino, he's the guitarist now. He and I are working on a couple of tracks out there in Hana. So we'll be dropping those probably in the next month. One's called Living in Paradise. You might have seen it on YouTube. It's going to be... It's about finding unconditional love and holding on to it. Something rare nowadays, finding unconditional love.
2: Yeah, no doubt.
4: What's up, Sonny?
2: What's up? There's a lot of love in this room right now. Yes, I'm feeling it.
4: But yeah, so it's just a beautiful song. It came to me during the storm.
2: Okay.
4: I was like, you know, it's just really, you know, looking at the reflections of life and feeling, you know, broken, you know, how the broken heart feels and what it takes to like heal through those things. And I was just praying that, you know, Kyokua, no, let the roof blow off the house, and thank God never. And you know, then the song was born out of the darkness. So you guys are gonna like down when it comes out. It's called Living in Paradise in Your Eyes. So it's about finding true love.
2: Sweet.
4: Yeah.
2: That's great.
4: One of Cherry Strawberry's first love songs. Maybe second.
2: Okay. You gotta have a few at least, you know. Yeah.
4: Yeah,
2: it's good to have the balance. You know, you want to have some lovey-dovey songs. You want to have some hard-hitting bangers and a little bit of politics, a little bit of some farming, agricultural.
4: Oh yeah, definitely.
2: Informational.
4: And your question about the band, it's, you know, me, I'm you know, we're teaming up with Sonny Kalama.
0: Yeah.
4: And her crew, so it's gonna be fire.
2: Oh yeah.
4: That's what's happening. It's all the Kanaks getting together.
0: Yeah.
4: All
2: right.
4: Like one. We're jumping on the same va'a together.
2: Kanak attack.
4: Just like how we got here. So we're going to stroke these va'a deep. Bro. We're going to take them there.
2: Oh, my goodness. I don't know if we can say that on the air, but.
3: Look at that, bro.
4: That's just how our ancestors got here. We got here together.
2: That's true.
4: Know? And we have to realize that, you know, yeah, we can go fast if we stay by ourselves. But if we want to go far and want to start something together, that we have to go together.
2: That's right.
4: And so
2: that's right. And that's why we do music. It brings us together. It creates that unity, that feeling, and just makes everyone kind of aligned in their mission and their goal and their message. And it's really beautiful. And I'm so grateful that you guys are here and helping to share that spirit.
4: Mahalo.
2: So
4: thank you for having us, Jason.
2: Absolutely.
4: Appreciate,
2: man.
4: It,
2: yeah,
4: brother.
2: For sure.
4: Yeah, so
2: all right. Cool. Well, that has been quite lovely. That was Cherry Strawberry and Sonny Kalama on Manao Radio. You're listening to High Vibes. And it is 6:38 p.m. I think we're going to go ahead and do a few PSAs, tell you some important information, maybe play another song or two. And do you guys want to hang out for a while and like listen to music, maybe play another one in a little bit? Or,
0: yeah.
2: Okay,
0: let's
2: do it. You're welcome to chill. Okay. All right, we're going to get back to some pre-recorded audio music for you. But if you're lucky and if you stick around, you might hear a little more live music. At the moment, I am going to let you know about two things. Number one, Manao Radio and Pro Arts Playhouse present Low Wolf. Oh, yes. Low Wolf Vocal Velvet. Yeah, Low was on the show a couple weeks ago. She came in and sang some songs. That was super great. So she's going to be playing live at Pro Arts. Low Wolf is giving a performance unlike any other in the past. And it will be an intimate lyrical flux of compositions, both songs and poetry, on both guitar and the beautiful Pro Arts grand piano. For more details and tickets, go to proartsmaui.org, and a portion of the proceeds will be benefiting your favorite radio station, Manao Radio. So you might want to check that out. That's going to be Saturday, August 15th at 7:30 p.m. at Pro Arts Playhouse. Go check out Low Wolf if you're feeling it. Okay, and that being said, I want to play a little bit of, I'm kind of on a kick right now. I'm doing local music like all day. So far, we're just kicking it tough with local music. This is a local band called Ekolu that I want to play, doing their cover of Aha, Take On Me. Go like this.

0: that side. Well, all right. Chill out. Yeah. Nice. Hey, everybody. How's it going? You're listening to Mana'o Radio. This is Jason Awaken on High Vibes Radio. And we are chilling, kicking it tough here in the studio live with Sunny Kalama and Soul from Cherry Strawberry hanging out.
1: Yes,
0: So we've just been chilling, talking story, thinking about music, thinking about Kuleana, thinking about community and people, and I'm really feeling like, you know, there's something magical happening here on Maui as a whole, but specifically in this little corner, this little pocket of Wailuku where I'm sitting. There's some really special things happening right now, and I just want to, first of all, thank you again for coming in and sharing with us and just really spreading this aloha through the airwaves.
2: Thank you, brother.
0: It's a big deal. It's really important. People need that these days, you know. Absolutely. And as you've been saying, you know, Maui specifically is going through some really tough times right now.
3: Tough times.
0: A lot of people are struggling. A lot of people are looking to find their way, trying to find a path, finding some meaning. And it sounds like, you know, that's really what's kind of brought the two of you together musically and spiritually even, is like this kind of mission, this core mission to really like unite the people of Maui and to see, you know, what we can do together in this time to really make it a better place and come together.
3: Absolutely.
0: I'd like to hear a little more from you, Soul, about what do you think, like, okay, first of all, do you, obviously you love reggae music, like clearly you're a reggae singer, you've been writing reggae songs, and I want to, like, did you listen to reggae growing up, and how do you connect reggae music with your personal politics and spirituality?
2: Well, shucks, you know, I like all kinds of music, like everything, soul music. I like music with heart, mm-hmm. and you can feel the heartbeat. So I gravitate to any kind of music that is like liberating. And the one thing that brings me to reggae music is its core foundation, which is liberating the people and setting the people free. And it comes from a place of like struggle, you know, it's not coming from a place of, if we listen to some of the really great prophets that came through reggae music, like Bob Marley, we can hear that even though his message might be happy and fun and all that, you can hear what he's trying to say to you is that what's happening in the world today and how to be awake at all times, you know, and to see what's really happening behind the scenes. And to think about Hawaii and knowing the politics behind Hawaii, about how we are a nation trapped within a nation, you know, right now, and people not either they're not able to get free because of economically, or thinking that maybe we can't get free. There are ways that we can, and prayer is the biggest thing, to always pray, pule together. Ohana, aina, kuleana, most important things you could ever have. More priceless than your Tacoma or your nice things, right?
0: Yeah.
2: Is your family and the love for aina and your kuleana, your responsibility to it right now. And right now we see things happening to Hawaii that are not good for Hawaii, like diverting streams so our waters do not flow. That's detrimental to our coastal areas. You know, before I like to say I'm a musician or anything, I like to say I'm a biologist. Mm-hmm. I grew up living in the field and seeing how it functioned, seeing the ahupua'a system and how it worked. And that's what makes Hana so special, is that people respect each other there. It's a very sacred place, a place where the teachers, the kumu, are like born. Like people from that place where I was raised have such this great sense of kuleana. Like, I am so honored to be from Hana. Like, it is like the most culturally intact space that we have here left on Maui. And the people out there, we really care about our resources, not just for, just like we're looking out for ourselves, we're looking out for our future generations. A lot of people might think, oh, we're doing this to protect for ourselves, but we're not. We're hoping that the children get to see what ancient Hawaii looked like and how it functioned and how people actually had genuine love and care and respect for each other. That way our ahupua'a thrived. Mm-hmm. It takes a whole community to build a thriving ahupua'a and to build amazing people. And that's what Hana and its teachers and you know, all the Kumu out there and all my friends and everybody. That's what they build out there. They take the time and their lives to dedicate to our future generations and perpetuating the consciousness that our Kupuna shared with us when we were kids growing up. They carry on the same traditions, and it's something that is so important. You know, really quick, I like to say that if you know what a kepuka is, that's what Hana is. Hana is a cultural kepuka. It is a place, like, imagine a lava flowing across the land. It takes away everything, but wherever there's a mound in the lava field is where the lava goes around it. And in those areas, all the endemic species still exist. And from those areas, they are able to branch out and regrow the aina. And so that's why places like Hana are so important to, like, keep culturally intact, that we cannot allow big business and anything to come out there to change that place. Is because from there, we can still have hope to save Hawaii. It's part of the Hava'a that is still afloat today, is places like Hana and places on Molokai and other places on Hawaii where it's still, the culture is still intact. So that's, for me, that's what it's all about. You know, like, the music comes from a place of struggle to see, what do I leave our future generations? If I keep looking at what's happening today, like, what do we leave them tomorrow? In the next 10 years, what do we leave them? So I ask this question to everyone that's listening to this tonight, is ask yourself, what is your kuleana? What is your responsibility to? Just take that to heart and, like, think about it. Like, what is your kuleana? And you don't need to say it to anybody. Just ask yourself. And what do you, how do you want to achieve that kuleana? And how do you want to be a part of it? And so that's why we are here together now. And we're hoping that through our music between Sunny Kalama and Cherry Strawberry and other brothers and sisters around the state of Hawaii, we're hoping that through our music we can unite the people and bring us all together. So we can stand together when we need to stand together, which is now. So mahalo for having me. I appreciate it.
0: Oh, man. Thank you. Beautifully said. Yeah, I'm feeling some feels right now. And I'm really just grateful to you for bringing that authenticity here and bringing that genuine care and love for your culture and your people here on the airwaves.
2: Yeah, it's just imagine thinking about an ancient people that loved you so much that they put themselves into famine so that make sure that their seven generations down the road were able to eat. Imagine somebody thinking about you that far ahead. 700 years. That's what your kupuna thought about you before you even became anything. Is they knew you were coming, so they wanted to make sure that your land, your aina, was abundant. So that way you could thrive, not just survive. So in my lifetime, to see the higher ups erase that in such a short period of time, it is a call to, like, stand together. And right. So that's what we're doing right now.
0: And that last song you played before, you were telling me off air about the English translation of the lyrics that you had written for that song. What was the name of the song again?
1: Imua Hawaii.
0: Imua Hawaii.
1: Yes.
0: And it was related to calling together the people and standing up and connecting as a call to action, right?
2: Yes.
0: Yeah.
2: It's a call to action. It's pretty much saying this is a battle cry to our people. The Vai is our connection to our past, present, and future. So we need to rise up today as one.
0: Mm-hmm. So. The Vai, which is the water.
2: The water.
0: The water is life.
2: Water
0: is life, yep.
2: Yeah, there's a war for water right now, and Hawaii is upwelling with it. Mm-hmm. And so water is life, water is everything. Our ancestors knew this, and now our waters are not freely moving to the sea. And so we are seeing dramatic change in our ecosystem because of it.
0: Mm-hmm.
2: And it's directly impacting us as indigenous people in our indigenous habitat. We're not thriving like we should be. And so that's why we're playing music. We're jamming. For me, anyway, my motivation has always been, is to, like, that's why, you know, when you see us again on stage, you're going to see that coming out. All that love and aloha.
0: Oh, yeah.
2: So.
0: Okay. So I'm going to pin you down here.
3: Okay.
0: All right. So What is the call to action? If you could just give the people listening and anyone that you know that you care about for, in your community, like, what would you say that people should be doing or thinking or working towards specifically
2: now? You know, like all of us, one thing we can say that we have in common is the love of our families, the love of our children, the love of our ohana. I would say that with everything we do daily, be conscious and think of what's in best interest for your family. And like to think what's happening around us right now and see what's happening around us right now. And be the change that you want to see. And it, the change starts within you. So be the change. And so, yeah, that's what I got to say about that.
0: That's it, man. That's all you need to say. Thank you.
3: Yeah,
0: mahalo. I feel that. I'm going to try to do that. I'm going to try to be the change every day.
3: Oh, you're doing great, brother.
0: I'm going to wake up every morning and meditate on my kuleana and just figure out what it is I can do this day that will help the world to be more better.
2: Exactly. And then, you know, like manifest your, you know, your greatness. Like say it out into the universe. Your words are powerful. So if you need something and it's something that your ohana needs, like just say it out, speak it out, point in four directions, call it out. Because I can tell you right now, our kupuna are listening. They are listening to you. Your ancestors never left you. You are them, born again. So call to them when you need them because they're right there, they're listening.
0: Wow. Thank you. Thank you, soul. Ugh, so sweet. Well, gosh, I've got like tingly feelings all over my body right now. And I feel the kapuna with us right here. So thank you for calling them in and being Mahalo. Part of this this lineage. And it's just really sweet.
3: Mahalo.
0: Yeah.
3: My ohana is Naiole, so.
0: Do you have another song you'd like to sing for us while you're here?
2: Yeah. You know what? So I wrote this song, Tutu Maui, with my old band. And it's an apology letter, you know, it's what we see what's happening to Hawaii and Maui, and we just want to acknowledge what's happening right now. So mahalo to everyone who was a part of this. But yeah, this one's called Tutu Maui.

0: Straight from Acapuna, right to you.
1: See? Big up, Sonic Kalama.
2: Yeah.
3: Strawberry.
2: Away. Oh, man, that's sweet. Thank you. To Maui. Beautiful. Wow. Yeah, she's a beauty, isn't she, Tutu Maui?
0: Tutu is like kane wahine. You know, can be either way, but either way, our islands are our tutus, you know, our kupuna. Yeah. Just like the pohaku, the stones are our kupuna. Mm. You know?
2: Oh, yeah.
0: So we got a malama them. That means every rock.
2: That's right.
0: You know?
2: Mm. Oh, yeah.
0: It means ichara, too. Mm-hmm. All us pebbles, we got a malama ichara.
3: Yeah.
2: Every grain of sand on the beach. Yep, they all deserve. Yeah,
0: such a pleasure. So mahalo, sweet. Sonny. Thank you so much for sharing your aloha. Appreciate you. Beyond words, beyond measure. Mahalo.
2: Oh, you guys are cute. Jeez. Well, I should let the people know that you are listening to listener-supported Manao Radio, KMNO, Wailuku, Maui, Hawaii, at 91.7 FM and streaming worldwide at manaoradio.com in memory of Duncan Mack. 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It's been a pleasure. Thank you so much for coming in and hanging out. And we should do this again sometime.
3: Definitely.
0: Mahalo, Jason.
3: Yeah.
0: Thank you so much. And mahalo Manao Radio one more time. Mahalo.
2: Yes. Mahalo. All right. If you want to check out some awesome music, go to Ocean Vodka on the 21st of July.
3: August.
2: Oh, gosh. I should really write this stuff down.
0: August. 21st of August. Check it out.
2: August.
0: Ocean Vodka.
2: Yeah.
0: Here we go.
3: Full band.
2: Okay, cool.
0: One more time.
2: Yep. Check out Sonny Kalama and Cherry Strawberry on Instagram, Facebook, YouTube, all that good stuff. You go find them. They will be there waiting for you with beautiful music for your ears.
3: Yes,
2: sir. All right.
0: Well,
2: very good. Well, cool. Thanks for doing that, and I really appreciate you both. We're going to go ahead and keep the music rolling here with another local song by a band called Ekolu. This is a song called My Island Home, Maui, by Ekolu here on Manao Radio.

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It's 7:30 p.m. here on the Valley Isle, and I'm really happy to be here with you. Thank you for listening. Thank you for tuning in and doing what you're doing with us in your ears. That was In a Vision with a song called Lahaina Lives On. Yes, it does. Before that, we had Marty Dread with Going Back to Tahiti. And prior to that, we had Sonny Kalama with More Than Just Weekends. Starting off the set, we had Ika Mouse with Conscious Man. Ika Mouse, fun fact, is the only artist I've been playing on this whole show that is not from Hawaii. I'm proud of that. There's so much good music here in the Valley Isle and in the Hawaiian Islands in general. It's incredible the density of talent that exists on these little islands out in the middle of the ocean. And I'm here for it. I'm really grateful to be part of it and get to meet and hang out with some really great people like Sonny and Soul. Hope you enjoyed that. I did. Big mahalo to our major supporters, including Cynthia Conrad Design and Robbins Ridge, Restaurant Marlow, Daryl Wilson, Outdoor Living, How Maui is Meant to Live, Tim Jasnow and MauiPianoTuning.com, Hawaiian Carpet One and Hawaiian Ceramic Tile, Maui Realtor Dave Futch, Jerry Valdres, Malamakula, and the Wailuku Coffee Company. 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You can also sign up to give your time and talent as a volunteer. 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Yeah, if you want to volunteer here, you totally should. It's awesome. It's great. You get to be on the radio and do fun stuff like I'm doing. Or you can not do that. You can volunteer in lots of other ways. We've got people in the back office, people helping with admin, people doing social medias, marketings, people refilling the chocolate box here in the studio so I can snack on some tasty Hershey's while I'm playing music for you. There's something for everyone. If you've got a talent, if you've got a skill, something you just really love to do, you could probably do it for us, and we would appreciate it. So, yeah, this is a call to you. If you feel called to call back and join the calling, then call in. Actually, no, don't call in. Just go to manaoradio.com and sign up. We'd love to hear from you. Thank you. Woo, okay. So, yeah. Really happy to be here. We got about 15 more minutes. I'm going to play a couple more songs for you before I get myself out of the studio and we get on with the programming of the next DJ. Yes, DJ. We're going to be having some fun here playing music on the radio into the wee hours. So thanks for sticking around. 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All right, let's see. We got a little more time. I'm going to try to play some great tunes for you before I hustle on out of here. Right now we're listening to some Spanish guitar by Esperanza Hermanos Gutierrez. And yeah. Also, something really cool that I feel I need to let you know about because it's really cool and because it's my job to let you know about really cool things that are happening in your neighborhood.
So check this out. Are you into video games? Are you into video games? Because I am, and I know a lot of people are. Like, deep down, it's okay. You can tell me. I won't tell anybody. It'll be our little secret. Yeah, video games are cool. So check this out. There's a free event, all ages, put on by the Fuzzbox, and it's happening tomorrow, Saturday, July 11th. This is going to be an event called

at Queen Kahomanu Center from noon to 6 p.m. They're going to be playing Mario Kart on the big screens in the theaters. Yeah, check it out. So, like, you can go. You can show up. I'm not sure if they're just letting anybody play or if it's only the people that are in the tournament. But they do have other events going on and things that people can do. But, yeah, they're going to be playing Mario Kart on the movie screen. I've never seen anything like that. I've never even heard of anything like that. And it is a free community event, so I just want to let you know about that. I've got some more information. I'm just going to read this here. Yes, July 11th, a free series for kids called Game On Maui is having its final championship event at the Queen Kaʻahumanu Center from noon to 6 p.m. The championship of each town around Maui has been crowned in Lahaina, Wailuku, Hana, Kihei, Makaʻau, and Paʻia. And they will now face off in the gaming Super Bowl of Maui at the final championship races on the big screens inside the movie theater. Game On Maui is an island-wide Mario Kart tournament that brings youth, families, and communities together through competitive gaming, creative technology, and live entertainment. Oh yeah. In this series of regional tournaments culminating in the final countdown championship, Game On Maui has created safe, structured, high-energy environments where Maui's keiki can connect and compete to be the island's champion. Fuzzbox Productions has been creating free community events on Maui for the past 20 years. Big ups to Fuzzbox. Events include free outdoor movies, Halloween interactive parades, and large events like Art Mix and Fuzzfest. Fuzzbox loves to have the community feel like they are part of the action. Ah, I just love stuff like that. So, the goal of Game On Maui is to provide a unique experience where friends and families from around the island can gather and have fun. This final event is going to be like nothing anyone has ever seen, transforming the Queen Kaʻahumanu Center space into Bowser's Castle. Yeah, there will be all ages activities like screening of movies, Top Shot foam dart games, RC racetrack, surprise live music performances, and one theater dedicated to Super Smash Bros. Games for anyone to play at this entirely free event. Yes, it's free. This is a fun way for kids to feel the thrill of being a star in front of the pack with a crowd cheering them on. It's an experience the whole family will not forget. So don't miss out. Join them on July 11th. That's tomorrow at Queen Kaʻahumanu Mall. It's going to be starting at noon tomorrow, noon to 6. For more information, go to fuzzboxproductions.com. Yeah, so if you don't know, now you know. It's on. It's on tomorrow. Game On. It's coming for you. So yeah, if you got some keiki that love gaming and you just want to like try to get them to do something a little more social, you know, it's still technically gaming, but you can hang out at the movie theater and do some stuff with other human beings, which is kind of nice. So I would say it sounds super awesome and there will be live music. My buddy's band is playing and it sounds like they've got a whole thing with costumes and they've been writing songs and it's a whole big deal. Yeah, the Fuzzbox crew are bringing it tough this time. So if you like free stuff and fun and live games and things like that, you might want to check it out. Okay, well, that's all I got for you. I'm going to go ahead and play you, I think, one more song before I rock my sweet self back home. Thank you for being with me here on High Vibes and listening to Manaʻo Radio. Mahalo. This is a song. This one's called We Are On Time. This is a song by Nako Bear and Medicine for the People on Manaʻo Radio.

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Aloha, this is Radio Clash. My name is Connor Bazane. I go by DJ Zero, and I have something special for you tonight. I live in Lahaina, in a small community on the slopes of the West Maui Mountains. Our house is above the golf course in Ka'anapali, near a guy I wish I would have known. Robert Reiser was a kindred spirit, a connoisseur of rock and roll who died this past April of a heart attack at the age of 59. I never knew him, but we have a lot in common. Robert was living with and caring for his 83-year-old mom, Fawn, a woman who lived down the street from me, just a 2-minute walk from my house. I live with my family too. I'm a caregiver to my 88-year-old dad, and my mom happens to know Fawn. That's how I ended up combing through Robert's record collection a few weeks ago. I inherited some of his Radiohead vinyl, a Police album, some Kraftwerk, and The Clash. Robert and Fawn moved to Maui 16 years ago from Houston. For 10 years, Robert worked for Mick Fleetwood at Fleetwood's on Front Street, the restaurant in Old Lahaina Town owned by the Maui resident and famed original drummer for Fleetwood Mac. The place was 3 stories tall, but on the ground level, there was an art gallery. The Morrison Hotel Gallery was a pantheon of rock and roll photography. Robert worked there selling the art before our town Lahaina went up in smoke in the wildfires of 2023. I used to visit that gallery in the before times, and they sold framed prints of everyone from the Beatles and the Rolling Stones to Frank Sinatra and more recent artists like the Beastie Boys and Soundgarden. It was pretty cool. Robert and his mom, Fawn, were best friends. They watched sunsets together all the time. They both loved the music of Willie Kay. They would spend Friday nights seeing the legendary Maui singer perform at Kimo's on the oceanfront in downtown Lahaina. They always stayed till the end of the night. But Robert's absolute favorite band was The Cure. In fact, he took his mom 3 times over the years to see The Cure at the Blaisdell in Honolulu. Robert was also a big fan of Pink Floyd. My favorite song of theirs is Wish You Were Here, ever since I learned how to play it on guitar when I was 13. Robert, wherever you are now in the afterlife, I sincerely do wish you were here. You could have been a great friend and my concert buddy. Robert Reiser is survived by his mother, Fawn, and his sister, Kimberly, in Texas. Rest in peace, my would-be brother. Tonight is for you. I'll start off with a couple of Cure songs in your honor. Here's Plain Song by The Cure on Manawa Radio.

Wish You Were Here. What a beautiful song. Wow. I'm DJ Zero on Manao Radio, and I've been celebrating the life of Robert Reiser, a neighbor of mine who died a few months ago, unfortunately. I never knew him, but his mother shared some of his records with me, and these songs were in his collection. You just heard Pink Floyd, of course. Before that was Willie Kay with North Shore Reggae Blues, and Yola Tengo with a cover of The Cure's Friday, I'm in Love. The Cure was Robert's favorite band. And now, this is the oddball in Robert's collection. My Life with the Thrill Kill Cult is a band I would categorize as industrial disco. Think Nine Inch Nails meets Studio 54. Over spring break, I was in Chicago to visit friends and see one of my own favorite bands, LCD Sound System. I went to Reckless Records in the Wicker Park neighborhood of Chicago, and I almost bought this 12-inch single. It's a song called Cooler Than Jesus. For just one track and a B-side, the single was expensive, so I passed on it. But it reappeared in my life via Robert's collection, and I inherited it. Robert's mom, Fawn, told me that it was meant to be. I guess it was. Let's hear it. Here's Cooler Than Jesus by Thrill Kill Cult on Manao Radio.

0: DJ Zero here. You're listening to Radio Clash. And I'm done with tonight's theme. Thank you so much to Robert Reiser for the inspiration. May he rest in peace. I just played Fugazi with Arpeggiator. I played Link Ray with Rumble. And the last song that was from the Robert set, Cooler Than Jesus by My Life with the Thrill Kill Cult. And I was reminiscing with Thad, gave me a nice call, and we were reminiscing about the old juice bars that used to exist in the 80s and listening to industrial music like all the Wax Trax, Chicago, My Life with the Thrill Kill Cult stuff, and gay dance parties and all of that fun stuff. I'll be playing some new wave later. He had a request. I'll have a special request for him later. But first, I'm going to play some indie rock. And actually, I want to let you know that you are tuned to listener-supported Mana'o Radio, KMNO Wailuku Maui, Hawaii, at 91.7 FM and streaming worldwide at mana'oradio.com in memory of Duncan Mack and courtesy of the Grace Family Foundation. 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We also believe in doing all we can to support local musicians and the Maui music scene. At the end of the day, music is at the heart of everything we do. Got a little more business to take care of. Mahalo to our major supporters, including Annie and the Orphans, Automatic AV Installation, Rodeo General Store, MauiProperty.com, Rick Strini Ceramics and Glass, Wong Leong Kuchia LLC, Doorway Into Light, Shelton's Auto Masters, Island Auto Storage, Maui Coffee Roasters, and Andy and Sarah Reidinger. Moving on. So the request line is wide open if you want to hear anything. Our number here in the studio is 808-242-5666. That's 808-242-KMNO. Give me a ring. Let me know what you want to hear or just, you know, want to chat or something. I'm here. I'm going to play some indie rock now. I've got a brand new song from the Mountain Goats. This came out this week. They've got an album coming out in August, and they've been slowly dripping songs out. This song is about he's very much a storyteller, John Darnielle, the lead singer of the Mountain Goats, and he tells pretty interesting stories through his lyrics. This story is about that grunge band from the 90s, Candlebox. So it's the Mountain Goats with a new song called Candlebox on Mana'o Radio.
1: I was at the county fair, and the second time Ben, our friend who worked the business, and said a guy from a label was there. There were two more like him at the next show, staring us down like hawks. And there was love in the air, and all the money was there, and we were going on tour with Candlebox.

DJ Zero here. You're listening to Radio Clash. And that was The Rentals with Hello, Hello. That band started by Matt Sharp, who was the original bassist for Weezer, but he did this project. And I think it's a lot of fun, The Rentals. They're sort of like fun keyboards and indie rock. Good stuff. I played The Unicorns with Ghost Mountain. Geese with Opes du Cocaine. Scientists with It Never Happen Again. It'll Never Happen Again. New music from Ben Queller. That was Earth Destroyer. I played a classic from Built to Spill. That was Big Dipper. Guided by Voices with Hold on Hope. And I started out with The Mountain Goats and a new song called Candlebox. 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Okay, I've got a few more indie rock tracks left, and then I've got you covered with some new wave coming up. But first, if you have any requests whatsoever, give me a ring, 808-242-5666. That's 808-242-KMNO. Doing indie rock now, new wave later. I don't know, maybe some punk. We'll see. This is Radio Clash. We do whatever sounds good. Yeah. Okay, let me continue with the music. This is a song by Wilco from the album Summer Teeth, a nice summer song called I'm Always in Love. Wilco, I'm Not a Radio.

This is Manao Radio. I'm DJ Zero, and you're listening to Radio Clash. That was new music from Interpol, See Out Loud, from the album The Mirror Weighs a Ton. I think it came out a couple months ago. I played Placebo with Nancy Boy, the recreated version. Now, this is new music from Placebo, kind of. The song originally came out in 1997, but they just did a whole album of reimagined versions of their songs. And I thought that was pretty cool. Before that, I played sort of a fish out of water song, Descendants with Suburban Home. I played Islands with Rough Gem. And I started out with a band from my hometown of Chicago, Wilco, with I'm Always in Love. Okay, I had been telling you I was going to play some new wave, and I'm going to do it right now. And if you have a new wave request or any request, give me a ring at 808-242-5666, 808-242-KMNO. This song is by request. It goes out to Thad in Haiku. Here's a song called Situation by Yaz on Manao Radio.

DJ Zero here, bringing you some new wave, grooving on some new wave tonight on this lovely summer evening. That was Tones on Tail with Go. That song is a banger on the dance floor, I must say. And I played by request Yaz with Situation. And I want to let you know that you are tuned to listener-supported Mana'o Radio, KMNO, Wailuku, Maui, Hawaii, at 91.7 FM and streaming worldwide at mana'oradio.com in memory of Duncan Mack and courtesy of the Grace Family Foundation. 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Got some Gary Numan for you right now. Here's a classic, Cars on Mana'o Radio.

In the memory of Bob Krause and Les Adam, Manawa Radio presents the Hawaiian History Moment. Aloha ia oi. My name is Richard Mickelson. We continue this series, sharing Hawaiian history with Close Hall. The inspiration for these stories is from Bob Krause's Hawaii Maritime Chronology. Using his notes and sources, we have formulated this series to tell the story of Hawaii. The French consul in Honolulu had made complaints to Admiral de Tromelin, who had arrived in a French warship, which roused the anger of the admiral, who demanded the dismissal of Kapiʻao as governor of Hawaii. When the king refused, the admiral sent his men ashore, and the marines broke up the cannon and the guns and poured the powder into the sea and treated Kekuanaoa, the governor of Oahu, shamefully. The king ordered his soldiers not to do battle, and they obeyed, although it looked like an easy thing to crush that line of marines. The foreign races are quick-tempered and hold nothing sacred in their anger, not even kings or chiefs. They are afraid of nothing and even curse God. Few are the ships on which, from captains to sailors, their language is not filthy and blasphemous. What Christian government, so renowned for education and prayers to God, yet lives peacefully without going to war? More Hawaiian history is available Tuesday nights at 8:50 p.m. on the Manawa Radio Hawaiian History Moment Discussion and Digression Session with Dorothy Betts. Hawaiian History Moment episodes can be viewed on Buck Mickelson's and Story of Hawaii Museum Facebook pages. Mahalo to Eddie Tanaka and to Vince Esquire for playing the music behind the Hawaiian History Moment.

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Which one do you like better? They're both good, but I think the Rolling Stones version is definitely got to be the best. But that's an interesting take. I played A Flock of Seagulls with Space Age Love Song, Big Audio Dynamite with The Globe, Romeo Void with Never Say Never, Blondie with Atomic. I was cranking that song and I was dancing by myself in the studio. So much fun. Great song. Soft Cell with Where Did Our Love Go? Orchestral Maneuvers in the Dark, one of the fun synth pop bands from the 80s. A song called Enola Gay. And I played Cars by Gary Numan. That's started off the set. And you are listening to Mana'o Radio, Maui's only independent commercial-free station. 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Box 2203, Wailuku, Maui, Hawaii, 96793. Okay, it's 10:32. I got about an hour and a half left of songs for you. That was a nice detour of New Wave. I always love playing the New Wave, and I think you guys like it too, the 80s New Wave stuff. But I'm going to go a little bit more recent now and do some lo-fi stuff. I haven't played a lot of this, but I put together a little set of music by the Elephant Six Collective, which was a series of bands coming out of Athens, Georgia in the early to mid 90s. And their whole thing was that they used to like to record music very crudely, like using an 8-track recorder. So it would sound not shiny like most music sounds, but more like a little bit more gravelly, a little bit more with a hiss to it. That's the best I can explain it, I think. So I'm going to kick things off with this set. This band is called Elf Power and a song called Temporary Arm. I'm Mana'o Radio.

DJ Zero here, Radio Clash. And I'm playing some Elephant Six stuff. Just want to tell you a little bit more about this music because I was sort of unclear before. I meant four-track recorder. These bands like to record their music on a four-track recorder, not an eight-track recorder. And it's sort of like, I said crude, but what I really mean is like vintage. It sounds old school. It's got like a little bit of a hiss on it. And intentionally that way. I just played the Olivia Tremor Control with the Opera House. All these bands, these Elephant Six bands, they come from Athens, Georgia. And so I played an REM song because REM is from Athens, Georgia. From their debut album, Murmur, it was Talk About the Passion. Neutral Milk Hotel with Naomi. The Apples in Stereo with The Rainbow. And I started out with Elf Power, Temporary Arm. Got a couple more Elephant Six for you, and then maybe a little bit of folk punk and some other stuff. But if you have any requests, it's about that time to wind things down for the evening. So give me a ring at 808-242-5666, 808-242-KMNO. Anything you want. I'm sort of in the mood for a left turn or anything. So if you have any ideas, let's mix things up. Okay, continuing with the Elephant Six stuff, here is the Minders with Hooray for Tuesday on Monotwa Radio.

This is Manaho Radio. You're listening to Radio Clash, and I've been doing some lo-fi stuff. That stuff sounds kind of like it was made in the 60s, but it actually comes from the early 90s, early to mid-90s, the Elephant Six Collective type stuff coming out of Athens, Georgia. That band's from San Francisco, actually. Beulah, A Good Man Is Easy to Kill. They toured with a couple of the other Athens, Georgia bands that I played back in the day. I played the Sunshine Fix with Age of the Sun. And then before that was the Minders with Hooray for Tuesday. And wow, this has been quite the eclectic night, I gotta say. It usually is on Radio Clash, and I hope you like it that way. I'm gonna play, let's see. Actually, first of all, I need to let you know that you are tuned to listener-supported Manaho Radio, KMNO, Wailuku, Maui, Hawaii, at 91.7 FM and streaming worldwide at manahoradio.com in memory of Duncan Mack and courtesy of the Grace Family Foundation. 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I'm going to continue with some lo-fi stuff, starting with some folk punk. This guy, Pat the Bunny, I read about him in the New Yorker magazine, and I'd never heard of him before, and the second that I turned his music on, I was like, this is really cool. It's lo-fi, and it's folky, and the lyrics are really good, and it's storytelling, and it's kind of punk rock at the same time. So, yeah, let me play this for you. Listen to the lyrics, because they're cool. There's a little somber moment in the lyrics, too, but just really vivid storytelling lyrics, which I love. Here's Pat the Bunny with Your Heart is a Muscle the Size of Your Fist on Manaho Radio.

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0: Going on, feeling strong. 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Telephone bills up my

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I flashed it once and I was inside with a drink.

The Dismemberment Plan on Mana'o Radio. That's a song called You Are Invited from back in the day, my college radio days. I think that came out in like 1998 or something. Really good sort of emo. I don't know. I wouldn't really call them emo, but they got looped in with the whole emo thing. Dismemberment Plan. Good band from DC. I played some lo-fi stuff before that. I played Beck with Beer Can, which is Beck's second album, Mellow Gold. His first album was very folk, you know, lo-fi. Beer Can isn't so folky, but the rest of the album is. I played a song I just discovered by Paul Barabeau called 10 Things. It's a folk punk song. And I started out with Pat the Bunny with Your Heart is a Muscle the Size of Your Fist. And I want to let you know that Mana'o Radio is grateful to our past and present supporting listeners and underwriters, including Gail Lewis, Marvin and Fran Buchanan, John McGraw, and many more. Mahalo to them and to all of our supporters for keeping Mana'o Radio on the air with eclectic alternative entertainment for the Valley Island of Maui and beyond. And I'm going to get serious for a second. 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Okay, final moments of this evening of Radio Clash. I thought I'd play this song. I played the Mountain Goats earlier, but I'm going to play another song by them. It's an older one, very lo-fi, recorded on a boombox. It's a song about the Chicago Cubs. I saw a game, I think it was about a week and a half ago, they scored 23 runs in one game, and they beat, I don't follow baseball that closely, but so I don't even remember who they were playing, but my dad follows baseball, the Cubs, hardcore. So I knew about it, the fact that they scored 23 runs in one game. And this song is called Cubs in Five. It's about the Cubs winning the World Series, but it was recorded back when no one ever thought they would ever, ever win the World Series. Here it is, Cubs in Five by the Mountain Goats on Mana'o Radio.

A nice sleepy song to wind down for the evening. That was Bright Eyes with Lua from the now classic album I'm Wide Awake This Morning. Great stuff from Conor Oberst. I played Eef Barsley, aka Clem Snide, with I Love the Unknown. Kleenex Girl Wonder with My You Look Ravishing Tonight. And the Mountain Goats again with Cubs in Five. And I've been all over the place tonight. Really eclectic night. I hope you enjoyed it. I'll be back in 2 weeks. Next week, Nikki Tedesco does her thing, industrial, goth, dark wave, that kind of stuff, with her dark sounds from the Underground show. But I'll be back in 2 weeks. And I had a super fun time hanging out with you tonight. I hope you like the music. And I'm going to end the night with the song I always end with, because this world is really crazy right now and we need this message. This is Be More Kind by Frank Turner. This has been Radio Clash. I'm DJ Zero. Aloha and good night.

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ladies and gentlemen, please welcome Reagan and Haig, Mr. Bagan and friend, Mrs. Thatcher, the Paisley, Mr. Brezhnev and party, the ghost of McCarthy, and the memories of Nixon. And now, adding color, a group of anonymous Latin American meatpacking glitterati.

0: And once again, and rather amazingly, we find ourselves at the top of the hour. 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So get them while you can right here on Mana'o Radio. And Mana'o Radio would like to say mahalo to our past and present supporting listeners and underwriters, including Vahi Ho'ola Yoga and Wellness, Karen Barrett, the Ka'anapali Beach Hotel, and of course, founders of Mana'o Radio, Kathy Collins and Barry Shannon. Without their support and yours, we at Mana'o Radio simply couldn't do what we do. Mahalo. And another big mahalo to Mamona Bakery for their support of my show here on Mana'o Radio. Mamona Bakery and Coffee Shop is located at 7 Ka'ahumanu Avenue in the corner of Pu'unene, on the Maka'i side of the street in the heart of Old Kahului Town. They serve hundreds of baked pastries every day, as well as coffee drinks and other beverages. They're open Monday through Friday, 6 a.m. to 4 p.m., Saturday, 7 a.m. to 4 p.m., Sunday, 7 a.m. to 2 p.m. For more information, visit them at Mamona Bakery on Instagram. And if you ever find yourself even moderately curious as to what in the world you might have heard on any show here on Mana'o Radio, simply go to spinatron.com/Mana'o Radio. Where you too can discover everything you want to know about every track ever played on every show here on Mana'o Radio. 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My name is Marty Baum, and welcome once again to your Maui Celtic Connection. 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
1: And what's your big job here today? Straightening chairs?
2: No. In fact, I'm appearing for the prosecution. I wouldn't raise your hopes too much. You're guilty as hell. You haven't got a chance.
1: Why, thank you, darling. And I hope your mother dies in a freak yachting accident.
3: Court is now in session. General Sir Anthony Cecil Hogmanay Melchett in the chair. The case before us is that of the Crown versus Captain Edmund Blackadder, the Flanders Pigeon Murderer. Right, let the trial begin. The charge before us is that the Flanders Pigeon Murderer did deliberately innocent pigeon and disobeyed some orders as well. Is this true?
4: Perfectly true, sir. I was there.
1: Thanks, George.
3: Damn! Right, counsel for the defense, get on with it.

Which takes us just about to the bottom of the hour. Hey, you ever hear of voluntourism? Well, let me tell you, voluntourism is a blend of volunteering and tourism, involving travelers participating in volunteer work in an area where they happen to be vacationing, such as Maui Island, for example. Usually for a charity or nonprofit, if you happen to be touring Maui and are interested in activities that are a little bit more, shall we say, down-to-earth, Leilani Farm Sanctuary offers volunteering opportunities for vacationers. And they have a variety of projects to choose from, such as working with interesting animals, gardening, picking fruit, spreading straw, along with spreading other things, barn cleaning, and collecting eggs. Volunteer days are Mondays, Wednesdays, and Fridays at 9 a.m. For more information, please visit LeilaniFarmSanctuary.org or call Laura Lee Blanchard at 808-298-8544. That's Laura Lee at 808-298-8544.

0: And once again, we find ourselves at or near the top of the hour. 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Shows are available on our Listen On Demand feature for 2 weeks after their initial airing, after which time they are relegated to the dumpster of history. So get them while you can right here on Mana'o Radio. And as per usual, we do have rather lovely weather here on lovely Maui. Ne'e, isolated showers before noon, mostly sunny, high near 80, east wind 7 to 11 miles an hour. Chance of precipitation 20%. And a major mahalo to our major supporters, including Daryl Wilson, Annie and the Orphans, Malama Law Group, Automatic AV Installation, Rodeo General Store, MauiProperty.com, Rick Strini, Ceramics and Glass, Wong Leon Kuchia, LLC, Doorway into Light, Jim and Andrea Harris, Shelton's Auto Masters, Island Auto Storage, Maui Coffee Roasters, and Andy and Sarah Reidinger. And if you ever find yourself mildly curious as to what in the world you may have heard on any show here on Mana'o Radio, simply go to spinatron.com/Mana'o Radio, where you too can discover everything you ever wanted to know about every single track ever played on every show here on Mana'o Radio. Simply navigate to the show in question, the date and time in question, and there you go. Everything conveniently located right there. My name is Marty Baum, and welcome once again to your Maui Celtic connection from trad to rad, from around the world, across the generations, tunes you likely have not heard before, may well never hear again. All right, here on Mana'o Radio.
1: There was once an old fisherman who, in over 40 years of fishing, never caught a fish. Because of this, he was forced to live, with his wife, in a miserable little hovel close by the sea. But though they were very, very poor, he was very, very happy. But being so very, very poor made his wife very, very unhappy.
2: No money, no food, no nothing. Just a kooky husband.
3: It's another song of the new record, and it's a song called I Am a Youth That's Inclined to Ramble.

0: Woo! Would you welcome, please, Paddy Blackham?
1: Then, one day, as the fisherman sat mending his nets...
2: Oh,
3: alas, poor husband. You must surely be addle-headed.
2: Why do you say that?
3: Why else would you be so happy when we're so poor?
2: Yeah, it does seem kind of silly, doesn't it? But you just wait. Someday I'm going to catch a fish, and then things will be different.
1: The old fisherman didn't know it then, but things were to be very different very soon.

0: for the next day when he hauled in his net.
1: Wow, I finally did it. I caught a fish.
0: Yes, it was a fine big fish. And a most unusual fish, to say the least, for it spoke to him.
2: How do you do?
1: Oh, hello there. You know, you're the very first fish I ever... What'd you say?
2: I said, how do you do?
1: Oh, come on, you can't say that.
2: Why not?
1: Well, because fish can't talk, that's why.
2: But I can, and I'm asking you, please, let me go.
0: The fish pleaded so hard, and the fisherman was so shocked at hearing the fish talk, that he did let him go.

0: Then that evening, when he returned to his hovel...
1: Catch any fish?
2: Yeah, nice big fat one, but I let him go.
1: Let him go? Why?
2: He asked me to.
1: Oh, well, as long as he... What? The fish asked you to let him go?
2: Yeah.
0: Certain now that her poor husband was more addle-headed than ever, the wife wrapped hot towels around the fisherman's head and gave him a bit of medicine that was guaranteed to clear even the most clouded mind.
1: Oh, a talking fish indeed.
2: Look, he did talk to me, and I can prove it.

0: Early the next morning, the fisherman returned to the spot where he had caught the fish and called out loudly,
1: "Talking fishy in the sea, please come up and talk to me."
0: With that, the big fish returned to the surface and said,
2: "You called?"
1: "Yeah, my wife thinks I'm addle-headed because I heard you talk. Please come home with me so I can prove you do."
2: "Very well. You did me a favor, so I shall return it. Let's go."
0: The fisherman quickly took the fish back to his hovel, but his wife was nowhere to be seen. So he put the fish into their bed to keep him warm and set off in search of her.
3: I knew this place

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0: A short time later, the wife, who had been out collecting seashells by the seashore, returned, and seeing what she thought to be her husband in the bed...
1: Lazy lout, what are you doing in bed? You should be out fishing.
2: I beg your pardon, madam, but I am not your husband. I am really...
1: A talking fish.
2: That is correct, madam.
1: Eek!
0: The poor woman's hair stood on end.

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The men went off in search of better jobs, in search of brides. But a woman there was mine, I loved her more.

0: Then, 2 hours later, when the fisherman finally coaxed his wife down off of the roof.
1: Ah, now you see, dear, the fish did talk.
2: Okay, okay, but get him out of here.
0: Ah, but the fish, who, of course, had never been in a soft, warm bed before, liked it so much that he said...
3: Oh, please don't throw me back into that cold, old ocean. Let me stay.
2: No, I refuse to have a talking fish in my bed.
3: Oh, let me stay. I will grant you 3 wishes.
1: Oh, boy, 3 wishes. Hey, that could make us rich.
4: Which takes us just about to the bottom of the hour. Hey, ever hear of voluntourism? Voluntourism is a blend of volunteering and tourism involving travelers participating in volunteer work in an area where they may happen to be vacationing, for example, Maui Island, usually for a charity or a nonprofit. If you happen to be touring Maui and are interested in activities that are a little bit more, shall we say, down to earth, well, Leilani Farm Sanctuary offers volunteering opportunities for vacationers. A variety of projects to choose from, such as working with interesting animals, gardening, picking fruit, spreading straw along with spreading other things. Speaking of which, there's plenty of barn cleaning, collecting eggs from our many hens, many of which are very sweet and tame. So come have fun with the chickens at Leilani Farm Sanctuary. Volunteer days are Mondays, Wednesdays, and Fridays at 9 a.m. For more information, please visit leilanifarmsanctuary.org or you can call Laura Lee Blanchard at 808-298-8544. 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

0: The wife was delighted at the prospect of being rich and agreed to let the fish stay. Then they set about the task of making their first wish.
1: Now, a talking fish is something you don't see every day. So, why don't we wish for a big theater so we can make people pay to hear him?
2: So be it, number one.
0: The wish was granted, and they suddenly found themselves owners of the largest theater in the village.
3: What's the spring?

0: Now what?
1: That's easy. Now we've got a wish for lots of tickets to sell.
2: So be it. Number two.
0: The wish was granted, and they now had thousands of tickets. Everyone in the country wanted to hear the talk.

0: We still have another wish coming, so let's use it.
1: For what?
0: Who cares? Anything.
1: No, we better save it.
2: He's right. After all, it is your last wish.
0: Now, you stay out of this. Let's use it.
1: Save it.
2: But I think
0: use
2: you...
0: it.
1: Save it.
0: But, use
2: but,
0: it.
2: I, but...
0: Oh, I wish you'd shut up.
2: So be it. Number three.
0: Oops. I goofed.
3: The third and last wish was granted, and the fish was never to speak again.

0: Of course, the audience demanded their money back, and the fisherman and his wife were run out of town as frauds. Poor, once again, they returned to their hovel, where several days later, a strange thing happened. For a small cat wearing boots approached them and,
1: Howdy!
2: That cat! It talked!
1: Right. You see, I'm...
0: But before the little cat in the boots could continue, the fisherman and his wife tied a gag around his mouth, and he could not say another word. Which is just as well, dear friends, for Puss in Boots is another story.

0: 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So get them while you can right here on Manaʻo Radio. 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Everything right there. My name is Marty Baum. 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

A guy came up to me in the street. I hope I can get away with this. It's a beauty. He said, "Are you Biggin?" You know, in Scotland, they call me Biggin. And I'm not very big, but everybody there's off a wee, you know. He said, "Did you hear about the one, the guy had done his wife in and that?" And I said, "No." He said, "This guy was going out to meet his friend in the pub." He said, "Oh, hello, how's it going?" He said, "Fine, fine." He said, "How's the wife?" He said, "Oh, she's dead." No, I said, "What?" He says, "Dead. Do it again. Dead. I murdered her." Forget it. She said, "Kidding me on." He said, no, it's morning." He said, "Look, I'm not talking to you if you keep on talking like that." He said, "Well, please yourself. I'll show you if you want." He said, "Ah, show me." So are we up to his tenement building, through the close, that's the entrance to the tenement. Into the back green, into the wash house, and sure enough, there's a big mound of earth, but there's a bum sticking out of it. He says, "Is that her?" He says, "Aye." He says, "What'd you leave a bum sticking out for?" He says, "I need somewhere to park my bike."

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1: 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Next up, it's our number one dating show.
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3: Hiya, welcome to Kiss Me, I'm Irish. I'm your host, Aidan Kilkenny. Today, one feller will choose between three Irish roses to see which one smells the sweetest. Let's meet our Danny boy.
4: I'm called Niall. I'm from Dangle. My favourite fruit is grey. My claim to fame is that I punched Bono in the back of the head. At least I think it was Bono.
3: Well, better to be safe than sorry. And what kind of girl are you hoping to meet?
4: Not to be too picky, but a gal, I suppose. Unmarried.
3: Well, you're in luck. We've got three of them behind that wall there. Each one as beautiful as their skin is bright red under their makeup. Let's meet them.
5: Hi, I'm Eileen. I'm a good Catholic girl, which means I love God and God hates me because I'm thinking impure thoughts about you.
6: Hi, I'm Molly. I'm Irish American, but I live over here because I'm studying stones. And if you follow this rainbow, you might get a pot of gold.
7: I'm Siobhan. I'm from Doolin. I've got 35 suspicious freckles on my body, but I'm looking for a guy to check the ones I can't see.
4: Well, I've got a cousin, Siobhan, from Doolin. Siobhan O'Connor.
7: Aye, that's me.
4: Is it now? What are the chances?
6: Cousins? Well, it sounds like my chances just got a little better.
3: What do you say, Niall? First impression of the girls?
4: Well, number three is my cousin, so she's definitely off to an early lead. The contestants one and two, I'm open to learning more about you.
3: Oh, seems like there's some competition. Niall, what's your first question?
4: Well, call me old-fashioned, but like a girl who knows her way around the kitchen. Number three, won't you make me for supper?
6: Wait, the cousin is still playing?
7: That's easy. I'd make our Nana's famous Pope's pie. I know how much you loved it as a kid.
4: Great answer.
7: I'm sorry, but this is ridiculous.
6: I know, right? Like, what is going on?
7: She's got such a leg up on us because they're cousins. How are we supposed to compete with that?
6: Okay, that was not what I was going to say.
3: All right, settle down. Plenty of bachelors on the show. I picked a girl other than their known cousins.
4: Trust me, one and two, you're very much both still in the game. Which brings me to my next question. Contestant one, where would you take me on your first date?
7: Well, that's easy. I'd take you to my favourite pub up in Doolin, the Stone and Bone. The drinks are free and we can stay past close because I know the owner. He's my dad.
4: I know the owner too. He's my uncle. Eileen, it's me, your cousin Niall.
7: Cousin Niall?
4: St. John's ghost, this game just got a lot more competitive.
6: Wait, more competitive? You're related. The game should be over.
3: Oh, I'm afraid you're in a tough spot, Molly. Very rarely does the bachelor pick the non-cousin when there are two cousins in the running. All right, you lucky boy. Next question.
4: Ladies, what's your idea of a romantic evening? Let's start with contestant number two.
6: I guess dinner with a guy who isn't related to me?
4: Picky, picky. How about you, contestant number one?
7: My idea of a romantic evening would be weddings, funerals, and holy communions, because that when I get to see you.
6: Wait, the audience likes that?
4: Contestant number three, your turn. What's your idea of a romantic evening?
7: Oh, I think you remember three Good Fridays ago in the alley behind the fishmongers.
4: Oh, that I do. That I do.
6: Ew, so you already hooked up with your cousin?
7: Calm down. We didn't have sex. We just had sex. We didn't get married or nothing.
6: Ew. Is this, like, common here? Aren't you guys worried about, like, deformities from inbreeding?
4: What? Like bird bones? Soft skull? Strawberry nose? Tic-tac teeth? Brown blood? One big toe? Great advice, but you're about 500 years too late.
7: You see, that's why I always had a crush on him, because he's got it going on up here.
6: Okay, I'm gonna stay, but only because I'm like morbidly curious about who's gonna win.
3: Ah, that song means Father Michael is coming to hear a confession. So, it's time for us to take a quick break. I'm Aidan Kilkenny, and we'll be right back.

0: 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So get them while you can right here on Mana'o Radio.
1: Sweet Jesus! 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
1: Jeepers, they've tore into all the Shamrock shortbread, so they have.
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1: Aye, right enough. 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It's a potty wagon.
3: What's wrong with him?
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1: Catch yourself on, animals, the lot of you.
0: 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Simply navigate to the show in question, the date and time in question, and there you go. Voila! Everything conveniently located right there at your very fingertips. My name is Marty Baum, and welcome once again to your Maui Celtic Connection from trad to rad, from around the world and across the generations. 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
5: It's really exciting to be presenting the first ever Earthshot Prize.
6: Everything about tonight is green. Even our clothes are recycled.
5: Just the typical things people have around the house.
6: Or garden. These are feathers from a swan that was savaged by a corgi.
5: Tonight is all about spending money to protect the environment, not wasting it on space rockets like Jeff Bezos and William Shatner.
7: But what of mankind's primal urge to reach out and explore, to push back the frontiers of knowledge? That is our essence.
5: Well, yes, but how do we make people wash out their bean tins before they recycle them?
7: The technology we develop on our quest to the stars will answer all your bean tin-related questions. How can you not see this? You, a prince.
8: Why don't you pick on someone your own age, Shatner?
5: But it's really okay.
8: Oh, no, it isn't. Come on, Shatner, you blathering space...
7: A battle of champions? If it'll stop more bloodshed, then so be it. You're strong for an environmentalist.
8: Strong enough to kick your ass, Captain Burke.
7: Why do we fight like this? In the end, aren't we all just celebrities trying to get our face in the news?
8: You're right. We've let pride get in the way of our personal brands.
7: To friendship. And yes, love.
6: William Shatner?
7: Yes, Princess Kate.
6: I'm a member of the British royal family. What is love?
7: Let me show you.
5: We need to go inside. Greta Thunberg is singing Sweet Caroline. Kate? Kate?

0: Which takes us a wee bit past the bottom of the hour, and you know, I only pick for you the cream of the crop, the pick of the litter. From old Makawal Town to old Bal Quitter, it's an unusual take and a rare commodity. Why, it's a Celtic connection and the occasional oddity. And aloha, Maui music lovers. 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
1: The last item on the agenda is the appointment of a new top man to my team. I think it ought to be a woman. Equal opportunities and so on. And positive discrimination, so preferably black.
2: A black woman?
1: Aye, a black woman. And we don't employ any ex-convicts at the moment, do we?
3: What about a black woman ex-convict?
1: Right! A black woman ex-convict in her late 50s.
4: Late 50s?
1: After all, an educationally subnormal epileptic with speech defects, partial sight, and deafness would find it very, very, very difficult to get a job, even though they have a great deal to contribute.
2: So, we're looking for a woman.
1: Make that a pregnant woman.
2: Who is black, blind, deaf,
1: tall,
2: epileptic,
3: in her late 50s,
1: and an ex-convict. Right, we'll have that advertised immediately. Thank you very much, gentlemen.
2: Right.
3: Oh, that's bloody typical of JC, that.
2: Right, every good job that comes up goes to one of his family.

And that just about brings us to about the end of my show here today. I hope you've enjoyed, been entertained, and been educated about some of the best Celtic music, well, ever created in the history of the universe, right here on a Maui Celtic Connection, heard here on Mana'o Radio. 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Celtic music like you wouldn't believe. And as is my custom, at the end of all my shows these days, I will leave you with yet another rendition of the famous song of parting and friendship, The Parting Glass. And may the sun shine warm upon your face and the rains fall soft upon your fields. And until we meet again, may God hold you in the palm of his hand.

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0: 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You are listening to Mana'o Radio, KMNO, Wailuku, Maui. This is DJ Brandon. I'm the Jaywalker, and I am filling in this morning for Dr. B. And I do have a very, very special guest with us in the studio today. Do you want to introduce yourself? Go ahead.
1: Hello, my name is Emilia.
0: That is Emilia. She wanted to get out of the house. So she cruised with me. So we're just going to be playing some music with you guys. I hope you guys enjoy it as much as we do. And if you have anything you want to hear, give us a call.

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1: 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This is DJ Brandon, the Jaywalker. I'm filling in for Dr. B. The last song was Seven Nation Army by Scott Bradley's Postmodern Jukebox. Excuse me. Before that, we heard Summertime Rolls by Jane's Addiction. Elliot Smith, Kiwi Mad Dog 2020. We heard J.J. Cale with Heads in Georgia. And we started that with The Trembler by Dwayne Eddy, which is kind of a find for me. And we're just kind of playing some chill music, whatever we feel like here today. I hope you guys are feeling it too. And let's keep it going.

0: message.
1: Back when I was 4 and I knew the name of every dinosaur, I learned how to read ROM comic books. My babysitter said I was really smart. When the lights went out, everything changed. The radio music made me feel strange, and I had a real bad dream about

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I felt okay and I sang my daughter funny little songs. And just when I thought the best was past, I fell in love for real at last. And it didn't even matter that it had taken me so long. And back when I was 63, the public rediscovered me. My comic books and albums had all become rare cult collector items. And both my parents were deceased, so they didn't see my records get re-released. And I got a dog for the first time in my life. And back when I was 74, my dog died and I got two more. I still felt really good about my daughter and also about my girlfriend. And I would sing and draw a little bit, but mostly I would just wake up early and sit and hang out with the puppies and wish that I could live forever. And back when I was 87 and my grandson had just turned 11, my woman was dead and my dogs were getting pretty old. My body didn't work quite like it should, but overall things were pretty good. I was getting decent royalties from the reissued comic books and records. And back when I was 106, my only friend was one goldfish. Everyone I ever knew was dead and gone. And the goldfish never had a name. And the neighbors thought I was insane. And I flushed it down the toilet when I saw it floating upside down.

0: 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And this is DJ Brandon. I'm filling in for Dr. B. And we have Amelia with us in the studio. She's cruising, hanging out. She's over here reading a book. Say hi.
1: Hi.
0: We're just chilling, having fun. 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Yes, so we just heard Jeffrey Lewis, Back When I Was Four. Before that, we heard KRS-One with What Is the Message? We started that set with Bizarrap. By Nikki Nicole. And right now, we're going to hear Benjamin Todd singing I Will Rise. So let's rise, everybody.

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0: 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Happy Saturday. You are listening to Manaus Radio. This is DJ Brandon, the Jaywalker. And I have Emilia in here. And we are filling in for Dr. B today. And we're going to do a station ID right now.
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0: Perfect. Thank you, Amelia. And I want to do a shout out to our supporters. 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Everyone here is a volunteer. There are no paid workers here. So if you love the music, help where you can. So we just heard Bruce Springsteen doing Thunder Road. We heard Prince, Let's Go Crazy. Maybe we'll get a little crazy later. Right now we're just chilling. We heard Slow Town by 21 Pilots. We heard Message to You, Rudy, by The Specials. Gene Vincent did Bebopalula. We heard Can, She Brings the Rain, I think. It's supposed to be kind of clear down here today. And we started that set with Benjamin Todd doing I Will Rise. Right now, we're going to hear one of my favorite artists. We're going to do some Jeff Tweedy. With his version of Sky Blue Sky. Here it is.

0: All right, that was Crazy Love, Paul Simon. Before that, we heard Jerry Garcia Band doing Blue Yodel Number 9. And we heard Makaha, Sons of Niihau, Kaloke o Maui, Jeff Tweedy doing Sky Blue Sky, started that set for us. And our mission here at Manaʻo Radio is to bring people together in a shared love of music. 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
1: 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And there really is a whole lot more in music tonight. 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
0: All right, this is DJ Brandon the Jaywalker, filling in for Dr. B, and Emilia is in the studio with me. She's doing some artwork on the whiteboards for us all to appreciate. And we are going to be here until 2 p.m., just cruising. I hope that you're enjoying what we're playing. We're having some fun here. So this Emilia wants to say hi to everyone out there, so she's going to jump on and say hello real quick. That's Emilia. She's helping out. She's a big help for me here today. I needed some help. This next song we're going to play goes out to Jillian listening in Wailuku.

I was toting my pack along the dusty Winnemucca road, when along came a semi with a high-end canvas covered load. If you're going to Winnemucca, Mac, with me you can ride. And so I climbed into the cab and then I settled down inside. He asked me if I'd seen a road with so much dust and sand, and I said, listen,

Parkersburg, Gravelburg, Colorado, Ellensburg, Rexburg, Vicksburg, Eldorado, Larimore, Atmore, Havistall, Chattanooga, Chasta, Nebraska, Alaska, Opelika, Baraboo, Waterloo, Kalamazoo, Kansas City, Sioux City, Cedar City, Dodge City.

0: 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We just heard Another Sunny Day, not to be confused with Sunny Day that started us. So we just heard Another Sunny Day by Belle and Sebastian. Before that was Dreary Moon. Big Black Delta did that song. We heard Uncle Tupelo and Maggie's Farm. We heard That's All Right by Arthur Big Boy Crudup. We heard Bad Guy by Billie Eilish. Charlie Crockett, Killers of the Flower Moon. We heard Johnny Cash, I've Been Everywhere. Before that was No Machine, Adrian Lenker. And we started that set with a request from Jillian Pukulani. The song was Sunny Day by Anise. And again, this is DJ Brandon, the Jaywalker. We've got Amelia here. Say hi, Amelia.
1: Hi.
0: We're just chilling. We're enjoying ourselves here. Hope you guys are all enjoying it with us. And we are filling in for Dr. B on the Holo Holo show. And let's get to some more music.

introducing better modern sound and country music.

0: Sup, Maui. This is DJ Brandon filling in for Dr. B, and I've got Amelia here with me, my helper in the studio today. We're going to be with you till 2 p.m.
1: Hello.
0: 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So we just heard the Gorillaz doing Slow Country. Before that, it was Open Space by Mojo Mana. We heard Kahula Nui doing Lava, Feeling All Right by Joe Cocker. We heard Turtles All the Way Down by Sturgill Simpson. We heard Bruno Mars doing Count On Me. Amelia was sending this out to her sister, Eleanor. You say hi?
1: Hi, Eleanor. Hi, Mom.
0: Yeah, so Eleanor wanted to play Bruno Mars' Count On Me for her sister, Eleanor. And we heard Chet Baker, Let's Get Lost. And we started that set with Buzzy Linhart, The Time to Live is Now. We got a couple calls. Marlon called in. Thanks for calling in, Marlon. Thanks for checking in. It's good to hear you. We also had a call from Bob. And thanks for calling, Bob. Yeah, we're just going to keep cruising here. We're going to play Bob Weir doing Ripple right here.

0: Happy Saturday, Maui. This is DJ Brandon, Jaywalker, filling in for Dr. B on this lovely Saturday. I've got Amelia in the studio with us today. I think she's enjoying herself. And
1: hello.
0: 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And then we heard before that, that's not right, before Bad Day Lately, we heard Porcelain by Moby. We heard Devo doing Satisfaction, Santana, Oyo Como Va, Wilco with Jesus, etc. And we started that set with Ripple by Bob Weir. 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All support matters now more than ever. So yeah, Saturday, Amelia and I hanging out at the station. We were at home today. I took the dog to the dog park. We played with Olu out there. And I came home and said I was heading down to the station. And Amelia's like, can I come? So here we are. So what school do you go to, Amelia? Yeah. You were just in, you just got done with their summer school, right?
1: Yeah.
0: How was that? What did you guys do?
1: We were learning about birds.
0: Cool. Cool. And where are you going next week?
1: The YMCA.
0: Right. Yeah. She's having a good summer. I'm having a good summer. Hope you guys are having a good summer too. On, let's see what we got next here. We're going to take it easy here is what we're going to do, I guess.

In the memory of Bob Krause and Les Adam, Manawa Radio presents the Hawaiian History Moment. Aloha ia oi. My name is Richard Mickelson. We continue this series, sharing Hawaiian history with Close Hall. The inspiration for these stories is from Bob Krause's Hawaii Maritime Chronology. Using his notes and sources, we have formulated this series to tell the story of Hawaii. The French consul in Honolulu had made complaints to Admiral de Tromelin, who had arrived in a French warship, which roused the anger of the admiral, who demanded the dismissal of Kapiʻao as governor of Hawaii. When the king refused, the admiral sent his men ashore, and the marines broke up the cannon and the guns and poured the powder into the sea and treated Kekuanaoa, the governor of Oahu, shamefully. The king ordered his soldiers not to do battle, and they obeyed, although it looked like an easy thing to crush that line of marines. The foreign races are quick-tempered and hold nothing sacred in their anger, not even kings or chiefs. They are afraid of nothing and even curse God. Few are the ships on which, from captains to sailors, their language is not filthy and blasphemous. What Christian government, so renowned for education and prayers to God, yet lives peacefully without going to war? More Hawaiian history is available Tuesday nights at 8:50 p.m. on the Manawa Radio Hawaiian History Moment Discussion and Digression Session with Dorothy Betts. Hawaiian History Moment episodes can be viewed on Buck Mickelson's and Story of Hawaii Museum Facebook pages. Mahalo to Eddie Tanaka and to Vince Esquire for playing the music behind the Hawaiian History Moment.

0: Beneath the forests of these sacred valleys awaits the riches and treasures of our ancestors' past. And their intention to our future is to embrace our Aina, to sacrifice the labors of our bodies to this great land of Ka'eleku. Mahalo ina kupuna, miki aloha palena ole.
1: Aloha Maui, DJ Brandon here. Go ahead and introduce yourself. We had some technical difficulties before. I think we got it straightened out here.
2: Hello.
1: There's Amelia hanging out with me in the studio today. What school do you go to? I missed that.
2: Kamehameha Schools.
1: You just got out of summer school, yeah?
2: Yep.
1: You guys did all kinds of cool stuff, right?
2: Yeah.
1: What are you going to do tonight? What's happening tonight?
2: We're going to go to the Moana thing with my sister's friends.
1: Yeah. Should be really fun, huh?
2: Yeah.
1: Yeah. So me and Amelia are, we're just here till 2 p.m. So we're going to play a little bit more music for y'all. Hope you guys are enjoying it. Before we heard the Hawaiian History Hour, we did hear Run Away With Me by Lewis Island. And before that, Take It Easy by the Eagles. Right now, what are we going to play right now? Sometimes life just ain't fair.

0: Manao Radio sincerely appreciates the continued support of the following businesses and individuals: Aloha Cleaning Experts, Haleakala Ranch, Bonnie Blackledge, and Jeffrey Andrews. These supporters and many others are what allow us to share with our listeners this wide variety of commercial-free music right here on Maui and all around the world. 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If you didn't know that, you do now. We just heard Buddy Holly doing Dearest. Before that, we heard Sweet Child of Mine, Guns N' Roses. We heard Fortune Teller, Calexico. We heard Ja Loves You by Kia Malawa Alkan. Sons of Yeshua did Come We Go Grind. And then we heard Hawaii 78, and there's a whole bunch of people singing on that song. But it's Mana Maole Collective. Before that, Brent Cobb, Keep Them On Their Toes. And we started that set with Sturgill Simpson singing Life Ain't Fair and the World Is Mean. And it sure is some days, but today it doesn't feel that way to me. How about you, Amelia? This is Amelia's first time with us on the radio. How did you like it down over here today with us?
1: It was fun. A little.
0: A little. It wasn't very fun, but it was a little fun, everybody. So I'm glad it was at least a little fun. And me and Amelia are getting ready to sign out here. We're going to play one more song. So let's say goodbye to everybody out there.
1: Goodbye, everyone.
0: Thanks for listening. And we're going to leave you with a Dengue Fever doing a Tiger Phone Card.

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Well, folks, we're here. 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I want to thank all the powers that be that have this beautiful radio station that allow people who love music to get on and share what they love. So that's my goal today. I'm filling in for Michael McCartney and the Time Machine. My name is Doug Barnett. And my show is usually called The Sub Shop because I'm a sub and you just never know what you're going to get with me at the mic. 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So we're going to play some Art music today. 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So the first couple songs are going to be what Art likes. So thank you for the selection. I hope you enjoy them. Maui, have a wonderful day.